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2: I am your host, and the question is, why are you and I so tired today? It could be from all the sugar we ate yesterday, because according to the Journal of Clinical Sleep Medicine, eating more sugar, it is now linked to lighter, more disrupted, and less restorative sleep. How about that? I had not heard that before. In fact, the more sugar that we eat during the day, the more often we're going to wake up in the middle of the night. Even if you don't fully wake up, the sugar in your system can pull you out of a deep sleep, making you feel exhausted the next day. And the same goes for eating a bunch of refined carbs like white breads and pastas, because they turn to sugar in the body, right, and delay the release of melatonin. Sugar also makes your blood sugar levels out of whack, which disrupts sleep. So, the experts are saying cut back on sugar and refined carbs and get more fiber in your diet as much as you can. Fiber does improve sleep because it digests slowly. It keeps your blood sugar steady. A higher fiber intake is associated with more time spent in the dreamless deep stage of sleep known as slow wave sleep.
0: Online at intelligenceforyourlife.com.
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0: You know from listening to the show that I'm a big proponent of motivation. I study it all the time, so here's a question for you. What motivates you to exercise these days? For a growing number of people, it's less about staying fit and more about improving what's known as, quote, their future self. This is according to a new one-poll survey of 2,000 adults. Seven out of 10 people said they had an awakening in the past year and have become more motivated than ever to prioritize themselves and their own needs. And for half the survey respondents, their motivation comes from the fact that they want to have better overall health and peace of mind for as long as possible. To achieve that goal, a whopping 90% of people said they've come up with a wellness routine that takes about an hour per day to complete. Those wellness routines include exercising more than they did a year ago, but they also include things like meditation, taking more baths, reading more books, which are all activities proven to lower stress. And as far as their future health, people admit there are a few wellness steps that they still need to work on. For example, half of them said they plan to focus more on boosting their heart health and getting better sleep. And one out of three people said their recent awakening has led them to realize they need to start seeing the dentist more often and taking better care of their teeth.
2: Share this with the people who need it. Facebook.com/John Tesh.
0: And coming up, pet lovers, there's more concrete proof that our pets can help us heal and feel less pain. I'll share the latest study about what happens when patients in the hospital are in the presence of a pet for just 10 minutes.
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1: Meet one-year-old Mayo the cat. Gorgeous, lovable, and a perfect addition to your home. The Rhode Island SPCA says that Mayo also likes some serious playtime and is a total predator. He does need some vet care, though, so if you can find a space in your home for Mayo, rispca.org.

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6: Partly cloudy tonight and dry. Late night temperature down to 65. Small chance of a shower along the south shore later this evening, but again, otherwise dry. Early morning clouds on Wednesday becoming mostly sunny, turning into a nice day, less humid. Highs around 85. Partly sunny skies on Thursday. A scattered shower or thunderstorm at times. High temps between 80 and 85. Mostly sunny, comfortable on Friday with a high of 82. I'm 12 News Chief Meteorologist Tony Petracca for Light 105.

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0: Right, pet lovers, as promised, and this is good, we now know pets have legitimate health benefits, and we're going to prove it. According to public health professor Dr. Colleen Dell from the University of Saskatchewan, just 10 minutes with a pet will reduce pain so significantly it works on patients in emergency rooms. Pets also make patients and healthcare providers more optimistic about health outcomes. It turns out pets motivate us. They get us up. They give us routines to follow. And of course, there's the human-animal bond. Dr. Dell is hopeful pets will be used in more healthcare settings, including critical care. And she says whether a patient is in a hospital or at home, they feel more in control of their condition and less panicked or anxious about the severity of their pain in the presence of a pet. Amen.
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0: Ira, Heather, and Maddie. Tomorrow's Wednesday. That means the Heather Games, a Maddie Minute, the Wheel of Fun, Win, Lose, or Drive, tickets to the Cher Show during Heather's in Hollywood at 9:10. Have I missed anything?
1: Oh, yes.
0: What?
1: The Cher dress I have on under this tracksuit.
0: Holy macaroni. 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Heather and Maddie tomorrow on Light 105.

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0: Welcome back to Intelligence for Your Life. My name is John Tesh, and yes, I'm learning right along with you, and I just learned this, so I want to pass it on. If you need to commit something to memory, you got to read it out loud. Researchers at the University of Waterloo tested students' recall using four different methods: reading silently, reading out loud, hearing somebody else read out loud, and hearing a recording of themselves reading aloud. The best way to remember information is to read it out loud to yourself. That's it. When students did this, they scored the highest. It encodes the information in two ways, through reading and speech, and that cements it into your memory, okay? If you read out loud to yourself, you may want to hit record on your smartphone, because the students also did better on tests after hearing a recording of themselves. It helps more than hearing another person's voice. It triggers what's known as salient memory. Ooh, salient memory. That's new, right? We pay more attention to our own voice. It has more meaning for us. So the information becomes more distinct in our long-term memory. The researchers say the findings aren't just helpful for students. They can help anybody, even me, and even seniors looking to boost their memory. Read out loud.
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0: John Tesh with you. You're plugged into Intelligence for Your Life. And would you like smoother, younger-looking skin without cosmetics or fillers injected into your face? Try weightlifting. Research in the journal Scientific Reports shows strength training significantly improves the supporting structures that keep skin smooth. So listen, for the study, researchers recruited sedentary middle-aged people and measured the elasticity of their skin and its thickness. Then half the study participants were asked to ride a stationary bike for 30 minutes twice a week. The rest were asked to spend that time lifting weights instead. After 4 months, everyone's skin was firmer and younger looking, but the weightlifters showed the most significant improvement. So at the cellular level, the skin of the weightlifters contained higher levels of smoothing collagen. They also had a noticeable thickening in the deeper structural layers of the skin, which did not occur with the cyclists. Bottom line is easy on this one. If you want some smoother, younger-looking skin, get 30 minutes of resistance training twice a week.
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0: 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I'll share his list of foods that can improve your mindset. 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
2: All right, my intelligent friend, it's time to find happiness at the end of your fork. Doesn't necessarily mean eating high-calorie, high-carb comfort foods either, because they only provide that temporary mood boost and raise the risk that your pants will start feeling tighter. Here are the foods that will instantly improve your mood without packing on the pounds, according to Dr. Drew Ramsey, author of The Happiness Diet. Number one, Swiss chard. The magnesium in this leafy green helps our brain produce the feel-good neurotransmitter serotonin. In fact, magnesium is so effective at lifting our spirits that it even rivals some prescription medications at treating depression. The next food is a surprising but powerful mood booster, mussels. They're a top source of the B vitamins, zinc, iodine, selenium, nutrients that our thyroid gland needs to help regulate our mood. Here's another food that'll boost your mood without packing on the pounds. That's Greek yogurt. Studies show that calcium increases production of the brain chemicals that lower anxiety levels and prevent irritability. And since Greek yogurt contains more calcium than whole milk, Dr. Ramsey says it should become our go-to snack whenever we're feeling worried or angry. So mussels, Greek yogurt, and Swiss chard.
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6: Partly cloudy tonight and dry. Late night temperature down to 65. Small chance of a shower along the south shore later this evening, but again, otherwise dry. Early morning clouds on Wednesday becoming mostly sunny, turning into a nice day, less humid, highs around 85. Partly sunny skies on Thursday, a scattered shower or thunderstorm at times. High temps between 80 and 85. Mostly sunny, comfortable on Friday with a high of 82. I'm 12 News Chief Meteorologist Tony Petrocco for Light 105.

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Thanks for listening to Light 105. We take our music seriously. Did you know that a local Rhode Islander schedules our music? 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
2: Just to prove that we study everything on this program, here's the latest intelligence on belly buttons. Whether you have an innie or an outie makes no difference, apparently, but where your navel is located in relation to the rest of your body could determine whether you'd be a faster runner or a speedier swimmer. This is according to researchers from Duke University. Here's the reason. The belly button is the body's center of gravity. So people who have longer legs have a belly button that's a little more than an inch higher than people with shorter legs. And having longer legs and higher center of gravity helps a runner move more smoothly, which can increase their speed by nearly 2%. That's a huge advantage in races where winners are often determined by hundredths of a second. And with swimming, having a longer torso and a lower belly button lowers the center of gravity that also boosts speed. One of the best examples of how a longer torso and lower center of gravity can increase speed in a swimming pool, Michael Phelps, whose super long torso helped him win 28 medals across four Olympics, including 23 golds. Yay, belly buttons.
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0: Get ready to impress your friends with your summertime health myth intelligence. Myth number one, going from sweltering summer heat to air conditioning causes colds. The truth is, temperature shifts don't make us sick. This is according to the National Institute of Allergy and Infectious Diseases. Proximity to other people is to blame. Many people spend more time indoors during a heat wave, raising the odds that germs will jump between them. Myth number two, chlorine makes you lose your hair. The truth is, dips in the pool may leave your hair coarse, but won't make it fall out. Chlorine can damage the cuticle, a strand's outer layer, but not the follicle. That's according to dermatologist Paula Borelli. To protect your hair, rinse it with fresh water before and after a swim. Myth number three, hot weather puts a strain on your heart. Guess what? The truth is, the rate of heart disease deaths peaks in the wintertime. Blood vessels constrict to help the body retain heat, causing a spike in both blood pressure and the risk of a heart attack. In the summer, blood

0: vessels are more relaxed and stress levels drop, leading to lower blood pressure and less strain on the heart. Now go impress your friends.
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8: Meet one-year-old Mayo the cat. 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The Rhode Island SPCA says that Mayo also likes some serious playtime and is a total predator. He does need some vet care, though, so if you can find a space in your home for Mayo, rispca.org.
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0: My name is John Tesh, and I am here to help. Let's talk about goals again for a minute. You know me, I love setting goals. If you and your significant other want to lose weight, for example, experts say it's a great idea to start a diet together. Set that goal. In fact, any effort you make to get healthy is going to be amplified if you do it with your partner. Whether you want to quit smoking, start exercising, drop pounds, University College London researchers say when couples have the same motivation and support each other, they're twice as likely to succeed. This happens with me and my wife. However, the experts say don't compete against each other and make sure you have individual goals, because a Colorado State study found that having a shared goal with your significant other can undermine your effort and also strain your relationship. It's because if one of you is outpacing the other, resentment can build. It can also make us feel threatened. When that happens, we're more likely to just give up on the goal. So support each other, but keep your goals separate and rate your success based on your own achievement, not in comparison to your partner. No competing, please.
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0: Coming up, anxiety disorders are the most common mental illness in North America, affecting more than one in four adults. 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Stand by.
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2: Well, anxiety disorders are now the most common mental illness in North America, affecting more than one out of four adults. So here we go with some research-backed strategies for taming your anxiety in as little as 5 minutes. And I had plenty of this anxiousness when I was fighting cancer, so I know what it feels like, and many of you do too. First, try this. Plunge your face in ice water. I'm not kidding. It turns out that triggers the body's dive reflex, which gets activated whenever you hold your breath underwater. It causes your heart rate to slow. But another benefit is that it shifts more blood to your brain and creates a sense of clarity that'll help tame overwhelming emotions. To try it, you just fill a large bowl with ice water. You set a timer for 15 seconds. Hold your breath while dipping your face in the water. And then breathe through a straw. Yes, this will help a person to breathe steadily and not hyperventilate, which was my problem when I was so anxious. It's because breathing through the straw restricts how much air you can inhale and exhale, and it slows breathing down naturally. You only have to do it for 2 minutes to beat an anxiety attack.
3: Intelligence for your life.
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We take our music seriously. 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
1: Partly cloudy tonight and dry. Late night temperature down to 65. Small chance of a shower along the South Shore later this evening, but again, otherwise dry. Early morning clouds on Wednesday becoming mostly sunny, turning into a nice day, less humid. Highs around 85. Partly sunny skies on Thursday. A scattered shower or thunderstorm at times. High temps between 80 and 85. Mostly sunny, comfortable on Friday with a high of 82. I'm 12 News Chief Meteorologist Tony Petrocco for Light 105.

Hey, it's John Tesh. Wake up with Heather and Maddie every weekday here on Light 105. Heather's in Hollywood, The Wheel of Fun, Therapy Thursday, and Maddie Minute. 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
2: Okay, if you'd like to make your skin glow in just 5 minutes, all you need is a little dried sage, some thyme, T-H-Y-M-E, and an orange peel. 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You just put 2 teaspoons each of sage and thyme in a bowl with the peel from half an orange. Add boiling water over the top, drape a towel over your head, then let the steam soak into your pores for about 5 minutes. What does that do? According to celebrity esthetician Christina Chin, who uses this every day on people, it's going to whisk away dead cells and revive your skin. The thyme has ursolic acid, which increases cell turnover. Sage has vitamin A and magnesium, which generate new skin cells. And the orange peel has vitamin C, which repairs cell damage and brightens skin. Great! 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Add the peel from half an orange. Add boiling water. Drape a towel over your head and let the steam soak into your pores for 5 minutes. And I'll see you on the red carpet.
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2: 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Researchers at Vanderbilt University say this is because mosquitoes are attracted by certain types of bacteria, which are more common on some people's skin. And removing the bacteria makes you much less attractive to the mosquitoes.
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0: 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The Jeffrey Osborne Celebrity Classic is coming up September 14th and 15th at the Quidnesic Country Club in North Kingstown.
1: Yes, I'll be playing again. 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
1: Meet Elway, a four-year-old tan American pit bull terrier at the Rhode Island SPCA. 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

0: 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Listen to this. If you want to increase your learning speed, make better decisions, and boost your overall level of intelligence, all you need is 8 minutes of moderate to vigorous exercise. Here are the details. According to a study we found for you in the Journal of Epidemiology and Community Health, this can improve your working memory and significantly improve higher level cognitive skills, like organization, prioritization, and planning. If you're wondering, okay, moderate exercise, well, it involves things like fast walking, slow jogging, climbing stairs. It's any activity, we're talking moderate exercise, any activity that, while not easy, will still allow you to carry on a conversation. Vigorous exertion is just what it sounds like, cycling, swimming, HIIT workouts, and fast jogging. And the opposite is true, too. The study found, don't miss this, cognition declined when 8 minutes of moderate to vigorous physical activity was replaced by sitting. The study also found that the more time you spend exercising, the greater the mental benefits. Again, if you want to increase your learning speed, make better decisions, and boost your overall level of intelligence, all you need is 8 minutes of moderate to vigorous exercise every day.
1: Now that's intelligence for your life.
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0: All right, all you pet parents, time for a personal question. Do you think your dog loves you? The answer is almost certainly yes, but here are a few ways dogs do express their love. Watch your dog's eyebrows and ears is the first hint. According to the Department of Animal Science at Azabu University, when dogs are happy to see us, they'll lift their eyebrows, especially the left one, or their left ear will move back a bit. In their study, dogs were alone in a room when either their dog parent walked in or a stranger walked in. When the dogs saw their pet parents, they immediately lifted their eyebrows, especially their left. When they saw a stranger, there was significantly less facial movement. And if there was movement, it was the right brow or the right ear. Another sign your dog is in love with you, deep eye contact. Dr. Brian Hare founded the Canine Cognition Center at Duke University. He says when your dog gives you eye contact, she is, quote, hugging you with her eyes because it triggers the bonding hormone oxytocin, the same hormone that helps mothers and babies bond. One more sign your dog loves you, he yawns when you yawn. Yawning is contagious for humans and for dogs. The mirroring is one way dogs communicate with each other and us. It's a nonverbal way of saying, I understand you. In a study from the University of Tokyo, dogs were more likely to yawn when their owners yawned as opposed to a stranger. How about that?
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11: Meet one-year-old Mayo the cat. 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The Rhode Island SPCA says that Mayo also likes some serious playtime and is a total predator. He does need some vet care, though, so if you can find a space in your home for Mayo, rispca.org.

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Hey, it's John Tesh. Wake up with Heather and Maddie every weekday here on Light 105. Heather's in Hollywood, The Wheel of Fun, Therapy Thursday, and Maddie Minute. You're going to love it all. It starts at 6 a.m. right here on Light 105.

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1: Partly cloudy tonight and dry. Late night temperature down to 65. Small chance of a shower along the south shore later this evening, but again, otherwise dry. Early morning clouds on Wednesday becoming mostly sunny, turning into a nice day, less humid. Highs around 85. Partly sunny skies on Thursday. A scattered shower or thunderstorm at times. High temps between 80 and 85. Mostly sunny, comfortable on Friday with a high of 82. I'm 12 News Chief Meteorologist Tony Petracca for Light 105.

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2: Here's an important question. Please answer honestly. Are you happy right now? Well, according to a recent World Happiness Report, most people are saying they're less happy now than they were 5 years ago. But while we all have occasional struggles at work and in our personal lives, other research suggests we're probably happier than we realize. So here we go with some signs that you might be truly happy, whether you know it or not. First, you're in a healthy relationship right now, and not necessarily a romantic one either. Research in the Journal of Epidemiology and Community Health shows that having a strong social circle does more to protect our psychological well-being than almost any other factor. After all, the more laughs we have with friends and family or our partner, the less likely we are to become depressed later in life. And then you're probably happy if you regularly celebrate other people's successes. Life coach Ty Goodwin says, when you cheer for somebody else, when you express genuine joy for them, it gives you an opportunity to connect and form deeper social bonds, which instantly produces happiness for you. And we will all be happier if we always have goals. Anything from cleaning out the clutter in your closet to planning your next family vacation or just reading one book a month. Research shows that simply having goals makes us more satisfied with our lives. Psychologist Timothy Pitchell says, it's because every time we achieve a goal, we get a boost of feel-good dopamine. And even if we're just making measured progress toward a goal, knowing that we have a sense of purpose when we roll out of bed and that we're pursuing it every day is proven to make us very happy.
3: IFYL. Intelligence for your life.
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0: All right, if you're feeling hot and you want to cool off, I want you to just watch cold people. Search for hashtags like polar plunge, snow, or ice on Instagram, or watch a movie like Fargo or Mystery Alaska or March of the Penguins, even better. Because now we know just seeing other people who are cold makes us cold too. In a study, people who watched as others plunged their hands into ice water, they saw their own body temperature drop dramatically because we're naturally empathetic. And seeing something happen to others, like somebody shivering in the cold, it triggers neurons to mirror whatever that person is feeling. Try it.
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8: I don't know about you, but my social media feeds are flooded with lotions and potions and gadgets, all promising to unlock different components of longevity. But if you log off, take a step back from all the hype, you'll find that the actual keys to a longer, healthier life are hiding in plain sight. There are four of them. Number one, nutrition. The Mediterranean diet really is the gold standard. Number two, exercise. You should be getting 150 minutes of moderate intensity exercise or 75 minutes of vigorous intensity exercise every week, plus strength training and stretching. Number three, sleep. Sleep is when your body and your brain repair themselves. You should be getting 7 to 9 hours a night. And finally, number four, often gets forgotten, socialization. It's not a bonus, it's a necessity for a healthy life, finding a sense of community, purpose, and belonging. I'm Dr. Sanjay Gupta, helping you live a better life.
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0: There's just weeks left to win a 2-year lease on a brand new Lincoln from Flood Lincoln. We'll give you the cue to call in the 8 a.m., 1 p.m., and 5 p.m. hours. 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
1: 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It is now 69 degrees, and it's going to be a beautiful sunny day today. We'll have more on that forecast coming up in a couple of minutes. Here's your 105-second update.
2: Socialists aren't winning them all. Good morning, Francesca Hong, falling to moderate David Crowley in the Wisconsin Democratic gubernatorial primary. She's the one who called, among other things, called Thanksgiving a celebration of colonialism. Other results, Darlene Graham's nailed down a runoff. South Carolina, Mike Lindell has lost in Minnesota. Next door in Connecticut, Ned Lamont has beat back the progressives. Veteran Democratic Congressman John Larson, however, is out. In New Bedford, the police say the flock cameras are being turned off. An officer has been put on leave for using the flocks to track an ex-partner. In sports, Red Sox now going the other way. Their skids 4 as they lose to the Blue Jays at Toronto 5-3. At Indy last night, boos for Indiana Fever coach Stephanie White after she defended the player who clotheslined Sophie Cunningham last weekend. I'm Bill Haberman.
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8: Both sides of 95 looking pretty good so far getting in and out of Providence. We are delay-free at the moment on 195 east and west over the Washington Bridge. A little under the speed limit on the 610 inbound past Dean Street as you head for 95. 95 northbound, some brake lights between the Dedham Street overpass and 93. 24 northbound, got a crash being cleared on the ramp to 93 south. Traffic is backed up past Harrison Boulevard. I'm Robin Murphy with your Right Now Traffic.
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11: Mostly sunny today with lowering humidity. Should be a comfortable day. Highs around 85 this afternoon. Tonight, a clear start early, then becoming partly cloudy overnight. Lows in the upper 60s. A mix of clouds and sunshine on Thursday. Slight chance of a passing shower or a thunderstorm, but a mostly dry day. Highs around 82. And on Friday, a blend of clouds and sunshine. Temperatures in the lower 80s. I'm 12 News Chief Meteorologist Tony Petracca for Light 105.
1: It is currently... temperature outside, 69 degrees. It's 6:01 at Light 105.
0: Live from Providence, Rhode Island, it's Heather and Maddie.
12: Good morning. 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
2: There's still plenty of opportunity for you to
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15: Okay.
2: Heather is so mad at me right now.
1: I'm going to get old.
2: Don't worry, I won't overdo it.
0: It's the start of another day with Heather and Maddie on Light 105.
1: Good morning. How is everyone today? We have interesting things happening today, Maddie Blake. In addition to, of course, the Heather Games and a Maddie Minute, the Wheel of Fun, Win, Lose, or Drive, things like that, our normal Wednesday staples. There's a report going around that we're going to lose gravity for 7 seconds today. And I need to explain more.
2: Hmm.
1: All right. In addition to several trifecta things happening in the sky.
15: Wouldn't be my first time I've lost gravity.
1: Okay.

0: I hope it's all going to be all right. It's 6:06, Heather and Maddie on Light 105. Let us know how your Wednesday's going so far. If you're up, if you're just trying to get up, you can tell us that too. 401-272-5483. Maddie, today I told you that on your way in, you should be on the lookout for meteors in the meteor shower, right? The first Seeing meteor shower.
1: I was running late this morning, so I didn't look up. And hold on. Let me open the window.
0: This is like Maddie goes to the window.
1: Yeah, it's like an abbreviated edition. Oh, yeah.
0: It's so light outside, you wouldn't be able to see anything right now.
1: I waited too long.
0: Yeah. But there's still a chance overnight tonight if you want to stay up all night and try and find 30 to 50 meteors flying across the sky per hour.
1: You know, true story.
0: Go.
1: One time on my Duxbury vacation, I was sitting out on the little deck on the side of my room.
0: Yeah.
1: And it was the end of the week.
0: Yeah.
1: And I was saying a little, I'll be honest, I was saying a little prayer of gratitude.
0: Say a little prayer for you.
1: And I said, I named three deceased relatives, my grandmother and my two great uncles, who loved that place. And I said, I was just talking. I said, well, we had a great week. Thank you. I wish you guys were here. And I named them. Boom, boom, boom. And almost as soon as I said their names, three shooting stars went right above my head. And it freaked me out so much I went inside.
0: Yeah.
1: I was like, True story.
0: I love that story. That's perfect timing. It was probably this time of year, right?
1: Yeah.
0: The Perseid meteor shower.
1: August, huh?
0: Nice. Well, in addition to that, we have a partial eclipse here in the U.S.
1: Okay.
0: It's a full solar eclipse, total solar eclipse. That's elsewhere. Right. Greenland, Iceland, Spain, and Portugal. However, we get the partial one. So around like 1 o'clock or into like 2:45, you'll be able to see it. Although they do suggest that you don't look right at it.
1: Right. You got to wear the thing.
0: Even though it's partial, you shouldn't look at it. Okay. The other thing is, and we missed it, six planets, Mercury, Jupiter, Mars, Saturn, Neptune, and of course, our favorite planet, Uranus.
1: Don't you dare.
0: All stretching across the sky and visible.
1: Okay.
0: So you missed that too.
1: Yeah. So now, wait, when's the eclipse?
0: Today, around 1 o'clock.
1: Oh, so it's going to get weird light?
0: Yeah.
1: All right. Yeah. I like that. Last time that happened, I told you I was on a golf course a couple years ago. It was pretty cool.
0: Right. Now, in addition to that trifecta of planetary and astronomical things happening, there's something else.
1: Okay.
0: I guess back in 2024, there was a report that came out that said on August 12th, 2026, which is today, there would be the loss of gravity for about 7.3 seconds.
1: Who said this? Nostradamus?
0: Well, someone came out and they said NASA is preparing for it and they're not telling you why.
1: Okay.
0: Now, this was the report. It reminds me a little of like the Y2K stuff.
1: Right.
0: Right? Everyone's freaking out. But they were saying in the report, NASA's on it. They're not telling us what's going on. Expected consequences, 40 million deaths from falls.
1: Whoa.
0: They say if we were to lose 1 to 2 seconds of gravity, that everything that is not secured would rise. People, vehicles, animals. 3.4 seconds to 4 seconds, objects continue to rise. 5 seconds into no gravity, panic and chaos as people hit ceilings.
1: Mm.
0: And then 7 seconds when gravity returns, everyone that's up high
1: would crash.
0: Correct. Now, there's been absolutely no backing up of this rumor. So I don't want anyone to panic today, but just note that they said around 10:33 UTC, which is 10:33 AM our time. This is when that's supposed to happen.
1: Well, I can tell you this. NASA has pushed back
0: and said it's not true.
1: Quote, Earth's gravity or total gravitational force is determined by its mass, NASA released a statement.
0: So science has come through to settle all of these rumors down.
1: The only way for the Earth to lose gravity, in other words, would be for the Earth, the combined mass, all its everything, crust, ocean, water, atmosphere, would be to lose mass.
0: Right.
1: So they definitively said the Earth will not lose gravity today.
0: So here's the deal.
1: Mm-hmm.
0: At 10:33 Eastern time, will you grab onto something just in case?
1: I'll be here probably with you in the studio. My legs are under this desk.
0: Right.
1: And I might keep them there just for an extra second.
0: Yeah. I mean, I think I'm going to hold on. Should we hold hands in case we decide to dance on the ceiling?
1: I want to look at who started this rumor.
0: Okay. You can look into it if you want.
1: Yeah.
0: 7.3 seconds, they said. Massive casualties as a result and 10 years recovery.
1: It's like Y2K.
0: That's what I'm saying.
1: And everyone's all nervous.
0: Right. And then nothing happened.
1: Yeah.
0: All right.
1: I'm feeling very confident we'll be okay.
0: This is one of those days where if you believe in this kind of stuff, which you shouldn't, that you would not leave the house.
1: Nah, right.
0: Right?
1: The weird thing is it says anything outdoors not rooted would be suspended 65 feet in the air. Why just 65? Wouldn't we go all the way up, keep going?
0: No, because after 7 seconds, it ends.
1: Oh.
0: You can only travel so fast when you're going to dance on the ceiling.
1: I see. I've had nights where I've felt like that happened to me.
0: Okay. There we are. TMI.
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3: Everything seems to be moving along nicely so far. 195 east and west between Providence and Seekonk. No major hangups on 95 north or south between Warwick and Pawtucket. Busy but moving on the 610 inbound past Dean Street as you head towards 95. 295 is looking pretty good north and south between Warwick and Attleboro. I'm Robin Murphy with your Right Now traffic.
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11: So-called superagers, they are an enviable segment of the population. People who are older than 80, whose brains function like someone a fraction of their age. It's true, a lot of these people have genetics on their side, but more and more research is bearing out the idea that people who practice good brain health also slow their cognitive decline. Dr. Richard Isaacson, a pioneer in the Alzheimer's space, told us that, quote, his studies have found lifestyle changes including diet, exercise, reducing stress and optimizing sleep, along with managing vascular risk factors with certain medications, can actually help grow brain areas and also reduce telltale signs of Alzheimer's, such as tau tangles and amyloid plaques. What else helps? staying social, surrounding yourself with family and friends, and maybe even volunteering for a real sense of purpose. I'm Dr. Sanjay Gupta, helping you live a better life.
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1: Yes, I'll be playing again. Yes, I'll be defending my closest to the pin.
0: I just wanted you to say that it supports local nonprofits.
1: Did I not say that?
0: Sign up and learn more at JeffreyOsborneClassic.com.
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0: Heather and Maddie. All right. We might as well just lean into it and dance on the ceiling, if that gravity rumor is true.
1: People are worried about us, but you and I are full of hot air, so we'll be fine. We'll just float gently.
0: That's true.
1: Yeah.
0: Coming up next after Lionel Richie, Maddie's got a whatcha watchin' for us.
1: Hot new Netflix joint.
0: Wow.
1: Mm-hmm.

0: Heather and Maddie on Light 105. It is now 6:21. Good morning. So today should be a nice day and not feel like all thick and sticky and stuff like that. Just a really nice day, sunny and 85, which is awesome. Maddie, I just read that July of 2026, just last month, was the hottest month ever in recorded history for the United States. Average temperature 76 degrees, setting a record, beating out 1936, which was a very long time ago, but you remember that.
1: Oh, I sure do.
0: Right?
1: 1936 was a great year for me.
0: Teenage years, right?
1: Yes. It was my third failed attempt at high school, I believe.
0: Oh, yes. Okay.
1: But I learned a lot.
0: Yeah, so we broke a record. Look at that.
1: Yeah.
0: All right, you said you had a what you watching, so let's go.
2: What you watching?
1: A very special what you watching in a way, because I watched last night the number one movie streaming in the country. A movie called The Last House on Netflix. Maybe you've seen the trailers. Everyone's abuzz about this movie. It's about a family of four suddenly and inexplicably sealed inside their house with no way out, and they must work together to survive against their dwindling resources. And whatever it is that's keeping them trapped, is it paranormal? Is it a government cabal? We don't know for most of the movie.
0: Is this kind of like a thriller a la M. Night Shyamalan?
1: No, it's a kid's fun romp. They're trapped inside their house together by mysterious force.
0: Oh my God, that was an actual question, not to be sarcastic or mean. I did not deserve that response.
1: Sorry, you're right. It's the gravity thing. I'm on edge.
0: But does it like...
1: It's a rom-com. No, you're right. It's an absolute thriller. It's in, you know, he's trying to be Spielberg, this director. This director has done a bunch of action movies. Like he did the Transporter with Jason Statham. So he's really an action guy, but it's his attempt at Spielberg, because for the whole first half of the movie, you're in the family with, well, actually most of the movie, you're in the house with the family. Matter of fact, all of the movie, you're in the house with the family. Until the
0: I would end. Think if you were trapped.
1: And it looks like a Spielberg film. I was calling it, I said to Max, I said it's MacGyver meets E.T. meets Waterworld.
0: Okay. Waterworld.
1: Movies like this have a problem all the time, and I've learned this doing my side movie podcast, is that so the first two acts of a movie like this present you this drawn-out mystery, and you don't know if it's paranormal or what. This really fantastical, awesome, edge-of-your-seat mystery.
0: Right.
1: But in the third act, you have to pay it off somehow. Like, what's doing it, and how are you going to portray that? And so I have a rule. Tony and I have this rule.
0: Wait, you have a rule when it comes to movies? Come on.
1: If you want me to buy your big CGI third act, like the final reveal of what's doing this and how you're going to escape, if you want me to buy that, I will, if you can make me believe in the first half of the movie that this family actually knows each other, or this couple's actually married, that they actually live in this house, they have breakfast together, and it's not two actors from Van Nuys who just met at craft services that morning. And let me tell you something, this movie does a good job of it.
0: It delivers.
1: It does. It's not Spielberging, and he's not quite Spielberg. It's not quite there, but it's very close. He really does. This is a very lived-in house. You believe these characters, good performances. That's my favorite part of this movie. Once they reveal the thing in the third act, it's very disappointing, I must say.
0: Oh.
1: For me, it was. But I was willing to give it so much grace. I would have hated it. I would have hated this movie if he didn't fulfill that job in the first half. But
0: now,
1: he does a good job. It's called The Last House.
0: The Last House.
1: I found it fun. It's not perfect, but it's very well done. The ride is worth the what I consider to be a poor ending. But yeah, he did it. He paid attention to detail. Like, this looks like a lived-in house.
0: I wanted to see who was in it, so I just looked it up.
1: Yeah.
0: Greta Lee.
1: Yep.
0: She's, looks like she plays the mom.
1: She's very good. And Wagner Moura plays the husband. He kind of steals the film. It's really on his shoulders to carry this film, because he's the star. He's the one that is the MacGyver character that keeps the family going.
0: Gotcha.
1: And he does a great job. He's very, very good in this. The kid actors are very good. Again, not to repeat myself, looks like a house that you believe this family lives in. There's little all kinds of little details. They must have spent some time as a fake family, spending time together in bed and playing games, because it really comes off lived in.
0: All right.
1: I liked it.
0: You might know Greta Lee if you watch The Morning Show with Jen Aniston and Reese Witherspoon.
1: Okay.
0: That's where I know her from. And she also just voiced a character in Toy Story 5.
1: Oh, okay. Yep. She's having... She's having a good month.
0: She's having a good time.
1: And I got to shout out Riley Chung. She plays the 8-year-old version of the daughter. Time goes by, so there's another actor who plays the teenage version.
0: Okay.
1: And little Riley Chung is fantastic. She plays Ruth. And then the young son is very good, too. So you get good kid performances. Yeah,
0: all right, so let's put it on a scale of 1 to 5.
1: For what it is and for who directed it, which is a surprise, would you say out of 5?
0: I did.
1: Out of 5 houses, I would give this 3.5.
0: Okay.
1: I enjoyed it.
0: Which means that the rest of society will like it as
1: a 4. Yeah, they'll give it a 4.5, yeah. Yeah. That's true.
0: I mean, you said it was number one most watched on Netflix now.
1: And good for them. It was good streaming fare, I would say.
0: The Last House by Maddie Blake.
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8: Everything seems to be moving along nicely so far. 195 east and west between Providence and Seekonk. No major hangups on 95 north or south between Warwick and Pawtucket. Busy but moving on the 610 inbound past Dean Street as you head towards 95. 295 is looking pretty good north and south between Warwick and Attleboro. I'm Robin Murphy with your Right Now traffic.
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9: Mostly sunny today with lowering humidity. Should be a comfortable day. Highs around 85 this afternoon. Tonight, a clear start early, then becoming partly cloudy overnight. Lows in the upper 60s. A mix of clouds and sunshine on Thursday. Slight chance of a passing shower or a thunderstorm, but a mostly dry day. Highs around 82. And on Friday, a blend of clouds and sunshine. Temperatures in the lower 80s. From 12 News, Chief Meteorologist Tony Petracco for Light 105.
0: It is currently 69 degrees, 629 at Light 105.

0: Heather and Maddie on Light 105. It is now 6:35. Thanks for all the texts coming in this morning. It's nice to hear from a bunch of you, Michelle and Kevin, Becky, Tim, Angie, and Dave, and Mary. So thank you for that. 401-272-5483. Yesterday, Maddie, when I left here, there was a bad accident on the highway, so I sat in that for a little while on the way home. And then I found out that some people may have been sitting in similar traffic yesterday around 5 o'clock because there was an issue on 95 North. Did you hear about this one?
1: I did.
0: You did?
1: And I did hear the other day there's like five accidents. Do we need to ban texting and cell phones in cars?
0: I think we do.
1: So many accidents lately.
0: Yeah.
1: Everywhere I look,
0: yeah,
1: nobody doesn't have a phone.
0: Oh, everyone's on their phone in the car.
1: Right?
0: Everyone is. But I don't know if that's necessarily cause of the accident. I see people speeding like maniacs no matter what,
1: That's true.
0: But yesterday, what I wanted to tell you, Maddie, was the accident that you might have thought was happening at around 5 o'clock on 95 northbound in Attleboro yesterday was something that paramedics kind of like to stumble upon. It was a birth of a baby.
1: Yeah, I did hear about that.
0: Yeah, they didn't make it to the hospital in time, and the dad actually had to give birth to his own daughter. Everything is fine.
1: I don't like to talk about that type of thing.
0: I know. You're so freaked out about pregnancy and babies, and I can't even say the word fetus around you.
1: Yeah.
0: Yeah. So the baby was born, and mom and baby are said to be doing fine. So that's a good thing, right?
1: Fine.
0: Maybe they'll name her Addie for Attleboro.
1: I get so mad at super pregnant ladies on flights. I'm like, what? Why?
0: Why are you procreating? How dare you?
1: Yeah, exactly.
0: You are weird.
1: I'm glad they're having children and they're in a family and they're married, but it's to don't come on my flight because you're gonna go into labor.
0: It's amazing that you even had a child. It is amazing.
1: It is, isn't it?
0: I mean, I understand. Max is a miracle.
1: I was right there, baby.
0: Yeah. I wonder what it is about you that like can't think about pregnancy and things like that.
1: I shouldn't have brought it up.
0: Wow.
1: Let's move on.
0: I brought it up you just poo-pooed the whole idea.
1: Right.
0: Anyway, congratulations to that lovely couple. And they have a brand new baby girl.
1: Okay.
0: Okay.
1: Mm-hmm.
0: What did you want to talk about then?
1: I want to come back and tell you about this study because it's so incredible.
0: What do you mean come back?
1: Well, I think we should come back. I think I should because there's so many points to it. But the number one thing, this is a 40 years long study from Harvard University. So it's not some weird thing I pulled off the internet. This is an actual 40 years long study telling us how we can live well longest.
0: Okay.
1: And it's got 5 points.
0: 5 points.
1: Yes. Now, some of them you have heard before and you'll be like, okay, yeah, that makes sense.
0: Yeah.
1: The number one thing is a shocker.
0: Okay, it's not like eat right, exercise.
1: Some version of that is on this list, definitely in the other five, but the number one predictor of who will still be alive decades later, the number one reason will shock you, I think.
0: Okay.
1: Uh-huh.
0: All right, so we're going to take a break, and then we're going to come back and reveal what that number one thing is.
1: Yes, I'm still processing this and trying to get the details on it, so I don't want to fumble through it. I want a couple more minutes on
0: it.
1: But the number one reason will shock you.
0: In the meantime, I'd like to sit here and say certain words and see how you react. Fetus. Uterus.
1: Now, see, you're making me...
0: Pregnancy.
1: I'm going to live a shorter
0: belly
1: time
0: button.
1: Now.
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3: Everything seems to be moving along nicely so far. 195 east and west between Providence and Seekonk. No major hangups on 95 north or south between Warwick and Pawtucket. Busy but moving on the 610 inbound past Dean Street as you head towards 95. 295 is looking pretty good north and south between Warwick and Attleboro. I'm Robin Murphy with your Right Now traffic.
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0: On Thursdays for Therapy Thursday, we usually wear the doctor's coat in order to perfectly assess some of our clients here and help them out. Are you going to need such a coat now as you go into this scientific study that you've found?
1: It would help.
0: Okay.
1: Because we're talking science stuff.
0: Sure.
1: But I've gone through it and been able to put this in a way that we'll all understand, I hope. So earlier in the week, a Harvard scientist by the name of David Sinclair went on this big podcast that's all the rage right now, Rogan. And he talked about aging, and he referenced a Harvard study. And they have, based on what he said, talked about this Harvard study that was 40 years long. And the findings of it are incredibly amazing. And he's brought it back up in terms of how long we could live, how well we can age, things like that. And he said, we need to pay attention to this study because it kind of tells us everything we need.
0: Okay.
1: So there's five things they found that will, if you do them well, you could avoid losing up to 15 years of your life. You'll live better, longer, happier, you know, more well, assuming some catastrophe doesn't happen to you.
0: Right.
1: Medical or otherwise.
0: Bus.
1: Right. Exactly. So it was called a study by Robert Waldinger at Harvard University. It went for 40 years. They tracked blood pressures, cholesterol, weight, a bunch of things of men and people. The strongest predictor of who was still alive and well decades later, the number one thing the study found shocked me. Would you like to know what it is, or would you like me to start number five and go up and work my way to number one?
0: Part of me would like you to rip off the Band-Aid.
1: Yeah, right.
0: But I also know that I'd like to work our way there.
1: Okay.
0: Number five.
1: Number five, resistance training. This is some form of weight or resistance band or something. It helps build bone density, muscle mass, balance, and blood flow, which the study points as the most underrated medical thing.
0: Right.
1: That we don't pay enough attention to. A lot of deaths are caused by lack of blood flow. A lot of, they believe, dementia and stuff is lack of blood flow to the brain.
0: Circulation is not only important for magazines.
1: Right.
0: It's for us as well.
1: So start lifting something.
0: Okay. Yeah, just or using those bands.
1: The bands are great. I have to do the bands now. My back is so bad.
0: I did the bands when I was in physical therapy.
1: I like it.
0: Yeah.
1: All right. Number four, and these are the ones I'm talking about that you would expect and that we've talked about on this very program before, but number one is a surprise. And for some of you, it might be a very deep concern. Number four, deep sleep. The study indicates that even a short night of genuinely deep sleep beats 8 restless hours. So find a way somehow to get to sleep and have it be real sleep.
0: I agree.
1: Leave that up to you.
0: All right. I have very deep sleep, and I only sleep for like 5 to 6 hours a night. But right. I'll hit that You're deep out. Sleep where like there's a couple hours that are unaccounted for.
1: I need to buy like blackout shades or something. I got too much light in my room.
0: Okay. Yeah. All right.
1: I mean, I black out most nights, but I need the room blacked out.
0: Hashtag whiskey.
1: Which is a great segue to number three, alcohol. Sorry, Heather.
0: What do they say?
1: They said that consistent drinking measurably affects the brain, including its size. If you cannot
0: drink. So
1: they're
0: saying not to drink at all?
1: Yeah, if you cannot drink, they say the best.
0: Not drinking at all?
1: I'm sorry. Heather Maddie Al, hey, did you hear her react, Maddie? What's she going to do?
2: Heather Maddie Al from Warwick.
1: Number two, don't smoke.
0: Don't drink, don't smoke. What do? You don't drink, don't smoke.
1: According to the study, moderate smoking doesn't exist. There's no such thing as moderate. There's like there's not a low enough number of cigarettes you could have where it's not going to adversely affect you.
0: And they're not even saying just cigarettes, right? They're saying other things as well.
1: I think so.
0: Okay. Vaping is even worse for you, by the way. But we all know that. But we do it anyway.
1: And number one.
0: Okay.
1: This is the one that's amazing.
0: The one that's amazing that blew your mind.
1: And before you think that this study, and this is what I wanted to understand before we came back. Before you think this is just some sort of like wellness guide where they're like, generally speaking, you should do this because people are happier. No. This is scientifically trackable with DNA.
0: Okay. I have noticed not on this list food. Kind of food you eat.
1: Okay. Yep.
0: It's not on this list.
1: It's not on the top five.
0: Oh, it's not. Okay. So it's not number one. All right.
1: The strongest predictor who's still alive and well, decades.

0: later.
1: Can I make one more guess?
0: Please.
1: Happiness.
0: Be more specific.
1: Familial happiness. Happiness within your family.
0: You're getting warmer.
1: Really? A successful marriage?
0: Basically, yes. A reliable and beloved partner. Not just being married, not just in a relationship status, but someone you actually want to be around. Now, again, this is measurable. And a breakup or someone that you don't love, that you fight with all the time, it's actually an accelerant to you dying earlier. And it was measurable. The DNA carries chemical tags called methyl marks, and they pattern like a clock. And so as the relationships failed or as these people were being left or fighting or something, they got worse. And if they had a marriage or someone that they reported that they loved to be with, they got better. So they believe the number one thing to help you with chronic stress, health issues, everything, is to have a partner that you want to be with. How great is that?
1: Every dating app just went, yes!
0: Yep.
1: Yes! Mm-hmm.
0: Now, for some of us, that might be concerning.
1: Why?
0: Well, I mean, you might have a troubled relationship. Maybe you're single right now and you can't find anyone, you know, and you're thinking, oh, no. But it's just a one study.
1: Right.
0: Right?
1: I mean, I'll take being alone sometimes over a non-successful yes. marriage.
0: Oh, there are some days where...
1: No, don't continue that sentence.
0: Okay. Sorry.
1: I'm just saying that if you're in a bad relationship,
0: yeah, right.
1: you're probably better off being alone. You can mm-hmm. live longer. But yeah, this doesn't surprise me at all. I'm shocked that it surprises you.
0: I'm shocked that it's number one.
1: I mean, look.
0: Like, when you look at a study like that, and it's like, yeah, no smoke, yep, don't drink, yep, don't. And it's like the number one thing of health. Like,
1: find again, a partner
0: that's
1: up.
0: That's incredible.
1: Buddy system.
0: Again, because it's not some general piece of, like, you know, health advice in general terms. This is a scientific study saying we scientifically measured it, and that's the number one thing. That's crazy.
1: Endorphins. This is why we pair up before we get on the ark.
0: I swam with endorphins when I was in Key West. They're so cute.
1: Did you do it with your partner, though? Because you'll live longer.
0: Actually, yes. We did that together.
1: That's so nice.
0: Swimming with the endorphins.
1: Okay. Mm-hmm. Well, thank you for this. Hopefully, people have learned something.
0: I doubt it.
1: I still want my whiskey.
0: Do we count, by the way, as that healthy partner for people? You wake up with us every morning.
1: Dude, of course.
0: Okay.
1: No, are you serious? We count like that for people, and we count like that for each other.
0: Mm.
1: No. Mm. Don't look at me. Look at me, Matthew. I was in a bad relationship before you.
0: Oh, I've heard tale.
1: Yeah. And it affected me physically.
0: I've had a couple clunkers myself over the years.
1: So, but I'm just saying, like, this is so positive for me right now. I'm thriving.
0: I walk in here in the morning, I'm happy to see you. That is true.
1: Aw.
0: Oh, God, gross.
1: Cue all the right. endorphins.
0: Move on.
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1: Light 105 news time is 7:02. It's now 70 degrees. We're going to have a nice sunny day today. Full forecast coming up in just a couple of minutes. Here's your 105 second update.
2: The land of steady habits? Well, sort of. Good morning. Democrats next door in Connecticut easily renominating Ned Lamont for another term as governor. Progressives, though, did knock off veteran Democratic Congressman John Larson. In Wisconsin, the socialist who had called Thanksgiving a celebration of colonialism is polling to a more moderate Democrat. That was the race for governor there. Calls for the Trump administration. More explanation of that Air Force One switcheroo in Turkey comes from its word that Marco Rubio and Scott Bessent, who are among those left on the decoy jet. In sports, Patriots coach Mike Vrabel says Drake May is unlikely to be under center for the Patriots' preseason opener tomorrow night against the Colts in Foxborough. Red Sox have now dropped four straight games as they fall to the Blue Jays in Toronto 5-3. I'm Bill Haberman.
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6: Slow going, 195 eastbound from the highway to the Washington Bridge work zone. Westbound is slowing down just a bit before and after Broadway. 95 southbound, right lane gets tight through the merge with 146 south. And you've got fairly heavy volume too, southbound heading towards Route 4. 95 northbound, busy but moving in and out of Providence. 295 looks good, north and south between 37 and 146. 610 inbound, slow before the Toby Street overpass heading out to 95. I'm Robin Murphy with your right now traffic.
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18: Mostly sunny today with lowering humidity. Should be a comfortable day. Highs around 85 this afternoon. Tonight, a clear start early, then becoming partly cloudy overnight. Lows in the upper 60s. A mix of clouds and sunshine on Thursday. Slight chance of a passing shower or a thunderstorm, but a mostly dry day. Highs around 82. And on Friday, a blend of clouds and sunshine. Temperatures in the lower 80s. I'm 12 News Chief Meteorologist Tony Petracca for Light 105.
1: It is now 70 degrees with sunshine, 7:06 at Light 105.
0: Live from Providence, Rhode Island, it's Heather and Maddie.
19: Good morning. This is your captain speaking.
20: What a lovely morning.
1: They tried that switcheroo thing where you say really nice things, but you say it in an authoritative voice. You're a good boy.
2: And vice versa. You could smile and go, I'm going to do you harm.
1: Right.
2: Which is actually how I met Colleen.
1: You hate yourself right now and love yourself at the same time.
0: It's the start of another day with Heather and Maddie on Light 105.
1: Coming up this hour with Heather and Maddie, we have Heather's in Hollywood to get to. We're going to probably do a round of In or Out, right?
9: Darn right we are.
1: Okay. And we have the Heather games. Is that also right?
9: Darn right we do.
1: Darn it. All right. Well, 2 out of 3 ain't bad, said Meatloaf once upon a time. Good morning. When did the rest of the show from outside? I had a bad

0: Heather and Maddie on Light 105. It is now 7:11. So the odds are really tough here, but people are going to try anyway. The Powerball is up to over $1 billion for tonight's drawing. And so nobody won on Monday. It's well over $1 billion by the time they draw it, I'd imagine. Not well over, but just a little bit over. Anyway, the odds are very, very slim to none there, honestly. But if you want something with better odds, how about play along with our win, lose, or drive contest? Because that is achievable. Somebody is going to win a car Labor Day weekend. It might as well be you. A brand new Lincoln, a 2-year lease, and it's a fantastic prize. And it's easy. All you got to do is remember to listen. Be caller 15 when we tell you to call in 3 times today and know the win, lose, or drive greeting. And you could end up being the winner at the end of the summer.
1: What's the very first thing you would do? You cash in your $1 billion check. You leave the lotto parking lot.
0: I'd buy everyone a Lincoln. You get a Lincoln. You get a Lincoln. I mean, why even have win, lose, or drive when I win that money?
1: The very first thing you'd do. You drive out of the parking lot.
0: Yeah.
1: You've got $1 billion. You would drive to flood Lincoln and buy people Lincolns?
0: Okay, probably not the very first thing. Yeah. The first purchase or the...
1: Anything. Yeah, maybe you go to McDonald's and... Yeah. I don't know.
0: No,
1: it's a good question to think
0: about. Yeah, I don't know. I mean, I definitely would make some phone calls and do some texts. I actually would probably drive right to Boston University and pay that bill.
1: There we go.
0: All done.
1: There we go.
0: Okay.
1: Buy the lab while you're at it. You know what? I want to buy this department called the Heather Gersten Wing. Okay.
0: Oh, I want to own a dorm.
2: Now. Here's Heather's in Hollywood on Light 105.
0: Bite your tongue right now. Bite it. Bite it. Bite it.
1: Okay.
0: Let's move on to Hollywood and avoid all sarcastic remarks. Domestic summer box office revenues have hit $4 billion on Monday. That's a lot of money, as we were just talking about money. This marks only the second time that the milestone has been reached since the pandemic. The last occurrence, do you remember when that was? Where the box office during the summer hit a lot of money.
1: Was it, what were the two, Barbenheimer?
0: Exactly.
1: Really?
0: Right.
1: Am I right? Wow.
0: Yeah. 2023, when the Barbie movie and Oppenheimer came out at the same time.
1: All right.
0: That hit $4.09 billion. So this year's total still has weeks to grow before Labor Day. And Spider-Man Brand New Day leads all titles right now. So
1: if you're just joining us, I reviewed in the 6 o'clock hour the number one streaming movie, The Last House. And you can listen to my review by listening to the Heather and Maddie podcast, which comes out later today.
0: That's true. Thank you.
1: I'm paying attention.
0: Taylor Swift, we just heard from her. She is set to make history again. This fall, she'll be the youngest ever inductee into the Nashville Songwriters Hall of Fame. This is her second major songwriting honor following her induction into the bigger one, the National Songwriters Hall of Fame, back in June. So there you go.
1: Did you hear the... Was it, who's the tatted face guy? Jelly Face? What's his name?
0: No. Well, there's Jelly Roll, there's Post Malone.
1: Post Face? Someone did a cover of Taylor Swift's Cruel Summer and it's gone completely viral.
0: Oh, yeah, no, neither one of those guys.
1: Teddy Pendergrass.
0: Teddy Swims.
1: Teddy Swims!
0: Yeah.
1: Teddy Swims did a cover of Cruel Summer and it's gone quite viral. I listened to it actually yesterday. The guy can sing.
0: It's really good.
1: Yeah, no, yeah. It's a nice version. It's I think if you slow anything down and sing it like intensely, it's you realize that it's a good melody type of thing.
0: Somebody who doesn't want to slow things down, he just wants to go, go, go and perform, perform, perform. 81 years old Rod Stewart. However, he just had to cancel 4 weeks of performances. He had a coronary stent procedure.
1: Oh, yeah, that's no joke.
0: Yeah.
1: So it wasn't for a soccer match this time?
0: No, no, okay, this good. Is legit.
1: All right, good.
0: Doctors are pleased with his recovery. He says he's already feeling much better and very much on the mend.
1: Okay.
0: So this is good. He had several last-minute cancellations at shows, so they were like, okay, something's a little wrong. Other than he's being 81.
1: 81, my dad's age. Interesting.
0: Yep, exactly. And a costume worn by Mike Myers in the 2003 film The Cat in the Hat is now up for auction. Do you remember when he did that movie?
1: I do.
0: Okay. And it was incredibly terrifying.
1: Yeah. Unintentionally scary.
0: Yeah. So Prop Store is going to be handling the sale of the outfit. That does include the iconic red and white striped hat and an oversized bow tie. The costume, though, has gained a lot of attention online because a lot of people thought that it looked like Michael Myers, the Halloween villain.
1: Like the actual villain.
0: Yes,
1: mask,
0: which is funny that it was Mike Myers, but either way, still scary. I looked at it now and I was like, oh yeah, I remember that now.
1: It does
0: terrifying.
1: Look like the Mike Myers mask a little bit, like an animal version of it. It's terrifying.
0: Possible unpopular opinion here. I hate the Cat in the Hat.
1: Yeah, he was a bit of a scamp, wasn't he?
0: For people like me who enjoy a neat house.
1: Right, he went around making messes, right?
0: Right, he went around and incredibly made a mess. And like the whole time of having the fish almost come out of the fishbowl gave me such anxiety as a child.
1: You know, every family has a Cat in the Hat person. Like the person is like, oh, so-and-so's coming over. You're like, oh my God, they're going to break something. I know it.
0: My brother's the Cat in the
1: Hat. Yeah, right. You know what I mean? Leave a mess.
0: Yeah, every time he comes to visit, he breaks something.
1: No, can someone hide the remote, please? He's going to lose the remote.
0: That's a great question. Who's the Cat in the Hat in your family?
1: All right. For Friday.
0: 401-272-5483.
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5: 195 eastbound, still under the speed limit, but moving a little bit easier for the time being between the highway and the Washington Bridge. Westbound, moderate volume past Broadway. 95 is looking pretty good. Busy in and out of downtown Providence, but no major delays between Warwick and Pawtucket. Still a bit under the speed limit on the 610 inbound past the Toby Street overpass, heading out past Dean Street. I'm Robin Murphy with your Right Now Traffic.
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0: 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It is now 7:26. 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
1: In fact, someone's doing that right now. Super shout out to my friend Jason Shook.
0: What?
1: And if you listen to Heather and Maddie for a long time, you know Shook.
0: Yeah.
1: Friend of mine, producer. We spent years on the road together. He's right now driving on his way to Hot Spring, Arkansas. And guess what? Just got a text from him. He's listening to Heather and Maddie right now in Arkansas using
0: That's
1: the app.
0: Awesome.
1: So no matter where you are.
0: I love it.
1: We can be with you.
0: Now you just need to keep driving that car and come over to Rhode Island and hang out with us.
1: Oh, please. I miss Jason so much.
0: Aw.
1: A brother.
0: All right. Well, let's play In or Out, and maybe he can play along while he listens on the mobile app.
1: I think that would be fantastic.
2: Out. Out. In or out.
3: Are you in or are you out?
1: You know it. Three stories taken from the news this morning. I give you a little bit of the details and then we weigh in. You can play along, please. Light lines are open. Story number one, Heather, I don't know if you saw this, but 7-Up has announced they're coming out with a new flavor. It's lime lemon.
0: Instead of lemon lime?
1: Right. So it's going to lead with lime. It's going to have a stronger lime flavor. Heather, you in or out on 7-Up's new lime lemon?
0: It sounds a little gimmicky.
1: It does.
0: But I'm in on it. Yeah, let's change it up a little bit. Next thing you know, you're going to start asking for the show to be called Maddie and Heather.
1: Well.
0: A little more Maddie.
1: The contracts are being drawn up. Shook, hope you're listening. Listen, I don't know. Is a 7-Up a knockoff Sprite?
0: Well, they're similar.
1: You know what I mean? Is it a cheaper Sprite?
0: They're like cousins.
1: Are they? Is because Sprite's lemon lime, right? Pretty
0: yeah.
1: much.
0: Okay, but lemon has always gotten the lead, so why right. not have lime lead it? I also enjoy the lime and the coconut.
1: I've heard. Story number two.
0: I don't even know what that means.
1: It's an article about a woman that went a little viral. She decided to, as a writer, do you remember George Plimpton? The old writer, he would go and insert himself into things in the world and write about it, like he would go play baseball with a minor league baseball team, or he would go to the circus and he would write about it. Well, she was doing a similar thing, this lady, and she was entering herself into different parts of society and writing about it. And one of the things she did was she paid to go to a cuddle party.
0: Excuse
1: so,
0: me.
1: Yes, allegedly cuddling is a thing now. That you people get together and they just cuddle. There's nothing untoward according to these people that do it. Heather, you in or out on attending a cuddle party where you just cuddle with someone?
0: But she paid for it.
1: Yeah, you pay.
0: So you can get spooned by a stranger.
1: Yeah, basically.
0: I hope that was the name of her article, by the way. Spooned by a stranger.
1: You're an idea man. I've always said it.
0: Am I in or out on this?
1: Yeah, cuddle parties.
0: Out! I'm so out.
1: Well, there goes my afternoon.
0: Well, you could still go do it.
1: I had plans for us.
0: You don't even like PDAs.
1: No, I don't.
0: You don't like to see people even touch each other in public and
1: correct.
0: They're married.
1: That's correct.
0: So imagine you just going to a cuddle party. Mm-hmm. Although you might not know until you're there that you like it.
1: You know, it's funny. The aforementioned Shook and I maybe had a cuddle party or two on the road together. You don't know.
0: I don't know.
1: Right.
0: And you know what?
1: Do you want to know?
0: Yes.
1: Finally, another story.
0: You thought I was going to say no.
1: Yeah, I did. I was hoping you would say no. And by the way, so is Shook in Arkansas.
0: That sounds like the second headline to my story. Spooning with strangers and Shook in Arkansas.
1: How much does he regret texting me right now?
0: Totes.
1: Number three.
0: Yeah.
1: In or out, Heather. Martha Stewart. I don't know if you've seen her, but she has gone a little viral because she decided to do a little something. She went to the hairdresser, apparently.
0: And had a cuddle party instead.
1: Well, maybe she should have had a cuddle party instead. We'll see what you think.
0: What?
1: She is being lauded, praised by some, and criticized by others. She went pink. So let me show you Martha Stewart's pink hair. There it is. What do you think?
0: That's very subtle.
1: In or out?
0: That almost looks like she did a filter on AI.
1: On dyeing your hair pink.
0: Okay.
1: Well, you answer first, and then I'm going to weigh in.
0: I know what your answer is, so it doesn't matter.
1: You do? You think you know me?
0: I do.
1: I'm a man of mystery.
0: I know what your answer is. Right. Yeah, fine. Go for it. You know, she's had a ton of plastic surgery, by the way.
1: Right.
0: A ton. And then I'm done with that little
1: she looks very
0: first
1: good,
0: lips
1: though.
0: Look.
1: Her plastic surgery, like...
0: makes her look like Pamela Anderson.
1: Well, I'm just saying, she whoever her plastic surgeon is should advertise more because... there are people literally.
0: Yeah.
1: She's 85. Yeah. There are people half her age that look so much worse with the plastic surgery than she does. Their faces look like this. She looks actually really good. Like it's settled well.
0: I think it's a photo filter, honestly, that takes away her. Because if you saw her in public, I don't think she'd look like this. This is a very subtle pink. It's not like bright pink. I like it for her. I'm in.
1: But are you in or out on dyeing your hair? Is the question.
0: I mean,
1: like in general sense.
0: Oh my God, I dye my hair every month.
1: Well, but not the color that you
0: but
1: do
0: I
1: it
0: could.
1: Normally. Yeah, like
0: I
1: would
0: could.
1: You, I'm so in on this. I love
0: I
1: when
0: knew
1: women
0: it.
1: Dye their hair like a completely different color, like
0: yeah.
1: robin egg blue.
0: Yeah.
1: You know what I mean? Like
0: I've actually
1: nuts.
0: Thought about going red.
1: Oh, that would be awesome.
0: Wow. That is not the reaction I got from my husband.
1: Remember I worked with Carrie for a time, radio personality.
0: Yeah.
1: There over at the old WAAF.
0: Yeah.
1: And she had purple hair, and I loved it. I just think it's
0: right.
1: fun. It's like...
0: different.
1: There was a girl in New York City that used to work at a voiceover place I went to, and every month she'd have a different color hair. I loved it.
0: Right.
1: It's fun.
0: Okay.
1: Right? Why not?
0: Now, I'm not thinking like fire engine red. I'm thinking like very subtle red, like I look like I came from Scotland.
1: Like Patty Scalfia, Bruce Springsteen's one?
0: I guess.
1: She a red-headed woman.
0: Okay, so I'm in, you're in.
1: Totally in.
0: And now we're done.
1: Thank goodness.
0: And we're not going to cuddle when the music's playing, just so you know. You guys all know. In or out, Heather and Maddie on Light 105. Heather and Maddie,
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7: 195 eastbound, slow going from 95 to the Washington Bridge. Westbound, heavy but moving past Broadway. 95 southbound, heavy ride past Branch Ave through the merge 146 south. You've got backup on the ramp to 195 east to watch out for from both sides. I'm Robin Murphy with your right now traffic.
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11: Mostly sunny today with lowering humidity. Should be a comfortable day. Highs around 85 this afternoon. Tonight, a clear start early, then becoming partly cloudy overnight. Lows in the upper 60s. A mix of clouds and sunshine on Thursday. Slight chance of a passing shower or a thunderstorm, but a mostly dry day. Highs around 82. And on Friday, a blend of clouds and sunshine. Temperatures in the lower 80s. I'm 12 News Chief Meteorologist Tony Petracca for Light 105.
0: 71 degrees right now, 735 at Light 105. I'm thinking copper. That's the color. Not red hair, but copper. That'd
1: be
0: kind of cool.
1: Okay, why isn't it being done?
0: Because
1: you keep talking a big game, but I see the same old blonde hair every morning.
0: Wow.
1: Wow, that was unintentionally insulting.
0: I hope that gravity thing happens and you go flying to the ceiling today. The Heather games are coming up next on Light 105. Interestingly enough, here's Blondie.
1: We did not plan this.
12: Or did we?

0: Blondie and One Way or Another on Light 105. Heather and Maddie, you know, you keep poking the bear with the Heather games coming up here too. Maddie, I might have to play this for you. From Hocus Pocus 2.
1: No.
2: I'm gonna find ya. I'm gonna get ya.
1: I have a thing in my computer that every time you play that, it immediately changes to a Black Crowes song. So I'm not hearing any of that.
0: Well, that's exciting.
1: Is it done
0: yet? All right, let's do it.
3: The Heather Games.
1: Are you the bear in this situation, Heather?
0: Why am I poking the bear?
1: That's what you said. That would make you the bear.
0: No, it wouldn't.
1: It would.
0: No, if I'm poking the bear, I am the person poking the bear.
1: I thought you said the Heather Games is poking the bear, which
0: it
1: is.
0: Oh, that too.
1: Yes. We're both bears. Okay. Sorry I brought it up. Heather Games, everybody. It's time. Play along, please. And remember, your fate is in Heather's hands. If she gets it wrong, I dive into the details of these stories that really, quite frankly, no one wants to hear about.
0: And just remember, I have this at the ready.
1: Nah. How about if you get that? We get a reverse punishment. If you get it right, I got to listen to Ho-Po-Ho-Po. Story number one. Let's talk about Brad Pitt's drinking.
0: Oh, okay.
1: Recently admitted he started drinking again after 7 years on the wagon. Joining stars like Adele and your girl, Chrissy Teigen, Heather.
0: My girl.
1: Yeah.
0: Okay. Uh-huh.
1: Who started drinking again. It didn't go too well. Including another one, Demi Lovato, who also decided after being sober that she could dabble with a former sobriety, just a little bit of and a little bit of lugga lugga.
0: Okay.
1: And some moderate drinking. The trend that she tried actually has a name. It's just dabbling a little bit. By the way, spoiler alert, didn't go well.
0: Yeah.
1: What's that trend called? Well, you just do a little bit and see how it goes. Is it called L.A. Clean, California Sober, or Hollywood Dry?
0: Oh, wow. It could be any of those things.
1: It could, but it's only one.
0: Give them to me one more time.
1: L.A. Clean.
0: Yeah.
1: California Sober.
0: Right.
1: Or Hollywood Dry.
0: California Sober. I got it right?
1: Yeah.
0: Awesome.
1: California Sober.
0: Yes.
1: I tried being California Sober. Did not go well.
0: I heard.
1: That's why I'm Heather and Maddie drunk right now. Number two. It's time for great moments in celebrity shilling. Heather, one thing I know you love more than tinsel down is when our stars start selling us stuff and tell us what we want.
0: Hawking products.
1: Hollywood Hawks, that's right. Well, sometimes a star needs a new addition to their walk-in closet sitting area, so they need to sell us things. Hailey Bieber is the newest one.
0: Okay.
1: She's now selling bikinis, which doesn't seem like a newsworthy item, but people are talking about them because they're made of what?
0: Okay.
1: Why are these bikinis noteworthy, besides the fact they're on Hailey Bieber, which if you're prone to that, you know, some people like to
0: prone
1: look at,
0: to that?
1: Well, if you want to see those images, go
0: just
1: ahead.
0: Just give me the A, B, and C.
1: Fine. Because they are made of velvet, they are spray-on, or they're made from trash.
0: Oh, wow. Again.
1: I know. Then. Come here. Good job, guys. My Oompa Loompas are on point today.
0: Spray-on.
1: That's Hailey Bieber.
0: Oh, I got it wrong. Darn
1: presents
0: it
1: to you just in time before the summer ends her velvet bikinis.
0: Wow.
1: You're nodding like you almost went with velvet bikinis.
0: No, I would have guessed that last, but I just think that that doesn't really lend itself to getting wet.
1: Hailey Bieber has made the case for the velvet bikini for her new high summer swimwear collection, a quintessential winter material in the past. She's saying, no. Let's go velvet, ladies. Latest warm weather photo dump in a bright, sunny shade of yellow. She captioned the post August so far. And you can get these velvet bikinis. Let's see.
0: Is it through her Rhodes?
1: Also a $20,000 pair of diamond drop earrings if you want. Heather, you want a pair of those?
0: No.
1: Okay. So there you go. So take a dip. The ladies love them. And you can get in your velvet bikini. I've already bought one for Colleen.
0: Okay.
1: That is very much not true.
0: # velvet underground.
1: Finally, That's exactly right. Velvet Bikini sounds like a band, doesn't it?
0: Mm-hmm.
1: I'm pretty sure I saw them in 92 at Lollapalooza.
0: Last question.
1: Fine. I kind of want to drag this out because I'm having fun, I'll be honest.
0: No, let's not.
1: No, you sure?
0: No, we don't have time. Right. We have things to do this morning.
1: We do?
0: The Wheel of Fun, Win, Lose, or Drive.
1: Those things aren't important. Listening to you squirm.
0: All right, fine. We're dropping the Maddie Minute next hour.
1: Oh, all right. Let's move on, shall we? Actually, that'd be fine. Less work for me.
0: Stop it. Just give the question already.
1: Fine. Heather. Uh-oh. It's an OnlyFans alert. That's right. Another celebrity has announced.
0: A family show.
1: They want fans to get to know them even better this time. And this one's under 85 years old. Speaking of OnlyFans alert. Heather, do you have anything you want to tell us? Any announcements to make?
0: Can you just do the question, please?
1: Gert alert, Gert alert. You sure? Erica Eleniak.
0: Oh, my God.
1: She's a Baywatch alum.
0: Uh-huh.
1: 56 years young. Joined OnlyFans. And she's made headlines for saying that she will oblige the frequent requests she gets. So she's agreed, quote, I'm going to post plenty of blank content. What is it? Beach rescue content? Beach volleyball content? Or feet? She says, based on her request when she made the announcement, she's a former Baywatch star. Do you know who she is? Erica Eleniak? I can show you who she is.
0: No, I really don't want to. Let's just guess feet and get it over with. It's right.
1: I thought I'd throw you because it was already a foot story this week.
0: Oh.
1: And I thought you'd guess beach
0: right.
1: rescue.
0: Yeah.
1: But nobody wants to see her rescuing anyone on the beach. All right.
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4: 195 eastbound slow going from 95 to the Washington Bridge. Westbound heavy but moving past Broadway. 95 southbound heavy ride past Branch Ave through the

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1: That's where Never Give Up comes from. 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I wasn't Dwayne. 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
1: Light 105 news time is 8:02. It's now 73 degrees. Going to be a nice day today. Full forecast coming up in a couple of minutes. Here's your 105-second update.
2: Socialists aren't winning them all. Good morning, Francesca Hong, falling to moderate David Crowley in the Wisconsin Democratic gubernatorial primary. She's the one who called, among other things, called Thanksgiving a celebration of colonialism. Other results, Darlene Graham's nailed down a runoff. South Carolina, Mike Lindell has lost in Minnesota. Next door in Connecticut, Ned Lamont has beat back the progressives. Veteran Democratic Congressman John Larson, however, is out. In New Bedford, the police say the flock cameras are being turned off. An officer has been put on leave for using the flocks to track an ex-partner. In sports, Red Sox now going the other way. Their skids 4 as they lose to the Blue Jays at Toronto 5-3 at Indy last night. Boos for Indiana Fever coach Stephanie White after she defended the player who clotheslined Sophie Cunningham last weekend. I'm Bill Haberman.
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6: 195 westbound, slow moving this side of the state line all the way out past Broadway. Eastbound, slow from 95 to the Washington Bridge. 95 southbound, mostly under the speed limit from the Pawtucket S-curves down through the merge with 146 south. You're backed up on the ramp to 195 east and moderate to heavy volume between 113 and Route 4. Northbound 95, a heavy ride starting right around the Zoo. You got some brake lights around the Thurber's curve and back up on the ramp to 195 east. I'm Robin Murphy with your Right Now Traffic.
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1: Mostly sunny today with lowering humidity. Should be a comfortable day. Highs around 85 this afternoon. Tonight, a clear start early, then becoming partly cloudy overnight. Lows in the upper 60s. A mix of clouds and sunshine on Thursday. Slight chance of a passing shower or a thunderstorm, but a mostly dry day. Highs around 82. And on Friday, a blend of clouds and sunshine. Temperatures in the lower 80s. I'm 12 News Chief Meteorologist Tony Petracca for Light 105.
2: It's now 72 degrees, 808 at Light 105.
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2: Coming up this hour with Heather and Maddie, we've got Win, Lose, or Drive. We're going to get another contestant, not now, in a little bit. 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We also have the Wheel of Fun. So after John Mayer is all done singing and doing his guitar thing, we're going to open up the light line so you can win a $50 Blue on the Water gift card, okay? Sorry, I talked over your counting, John Mayer. It happens. Maddie Minute also this hour. Oh, boy.

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You make it through on the light lines, you'll get to play a game with us with the Wheel of Fun. 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And then up for grabs, $50 to spend at Blue on the Water in East Greenwich. A fabulous place, especially in the summertime. 401-272-5483. 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

0: Taylor and Maddie on Light 105. It's time to go to the light lines. I believe Chris is on the phone. Welcome to the Wheel of Fun, Chris.
1: Hi, thank you. So when I got home.
0: Sounds like you're in the vehicle, the car.
1: Yes, I'm in my truck.
0: And what do you do for a living?
1: I'm retired.
0: Nice.
2: Beautiful. Are you snowbirding these days? What are you doing?
1: Yeah, I'm up here visiting family for the summer. I'm originally from Rhode Island. I live in Florida now, but I come up in the summer to visit.
2: I'm looking at my future, I hope, or I'm listening to my future. Well done.
1: I just can't do the snow. It's too hard.
2: Amen.
0: Oh, now you sound like some guy I'm married to. All right, let's spin the wheel of fun and see if we can win you a wonderful prize, $50 to spend at Blue on the Water. You ready?
1: Yeah, definitely.
2: Today, Chris, you'll be playing a game called Band or Fashion. Band or Fashion.
1: God.
2: You see, earlier today, we were talking about Hailey Bieber's velvet bikini, and I jokingly said to Heather, I think that's a band I saw in the 90s, Velvet Bikini, because it sounded like a band to me. And then that gave me the idea to look up some fashion choices as well as bands, and I'm going to name something. You got to tell me if it's an actual real music band or if it's a piece of fashion, a dress or an accessory. Are you ready? Band or fashion?
1: Oh, God, I'm cooked. I consider denim fashion,
2: just try your best, and we'll see how we do. Okay. How about trash gown, band or fashion?
1: Gotta be a band.
2: It does sound like a band, but trash gown is a fashion product. There is a whole category of clothing that's made from trash. All right, it's okay.
1: Okay, we'll try again.
2: Yep, six more. Concrete purse.
1: Concrete purse. Fashion?
2: Yes, it's an actual accessory. Their purse is made from cement and concrete.
0: Okay.
2: Yep.
0: That's heavy.
1: Oh, my gosh. Oh, that's heavy. I think my sister carries that one.
2: You're awesome, Chris. This is the type of energy we want. All right, how about silver chair? Silver chair.
1: Band.
2: Yes, that was the group of young guys who came out a long time ago.
0: 90s.
2: Rockers, yeah. Good job. Here we go. Pigeon bag.
1: Oh, wow. Pigeon bag. Fashion.
2: Yes, you can carry a little pigeon bag around.
1: Why you'd want to, I don't know.
2: It's a great question. That's a great question. All right, three more. You're doing awesome. Leather Wolf.
1: Okay. Oh, band.
2: Leather Wolf is a rock band, yes. We're rolling now. Two more. Croc heels.
1: Croc heels.
2: Yes.
1: Oh, dear. All right. I hate Crocs, the shoes, so I'm going to go with fashion.
2: Yes, you can wear yourself some Croc heels down there in Florida.
1: I heard that they actually made like a dress style of Crocs. I'm like, I don't even want to wear them on the beach. Never mind to dress up, please.
0: Do you hate how they look or that they feel? What is it that you don't like about them?
1: I have severe neuropathy. I can't. The feeling would be like walking on glass.
2: Interesting.
0: I would think that they would help because they're so soft. Right. But all right.
1: No. The little nubbies. Oh, my God.
2: Nubbies.
0: The little nubbies get you every time.
1: Oh, every time, man. Yeah. You got to watch the little nubbies.
2: I've heard that a lot in my life.
1: I'll bet.
2: Wait a second.
1: How many children do you have?
2: Hey, Chris, we got to make sure that you get the app so you can listen to us all year round. You are a new Heather and Maddie favorite.
1: I listen to you all the time when I'm up here. We turn on the radio first thing in the morning, and it's on all day.
2: All right.
0: Aww.
2: Love it. Well, we're going to teach you about the apps. You can listen to us down in Florida, too. All right, but here's for the win. Ready? We've won you today, but you're going to win this game. The last one, human hair cape. Band or fashion?
1: Human hair cape.
2: Yes.
1: Oh, God. Fashion. Because there's a lot of weirdos out there.
2: I would have accepted both because it is a fashion accessory. However, I'm so excited by that. I'm so excited by the name. I'm starting a band today called Human Hair Cape.
0: Oh, that's gross.
2: And it's,
1: couldn't you just see Cher wearing a cape out of human hair? I can picture it.
2: Or Heather.
0: Yes. I know. Yeah. Crazy.
1: Well, all right. Loves that Bob Mackie line.
0: That's right. Exactly.
1: I heard you the other day.
0: Awesome. Yeah. The video on that is yet to come. You got to see what I was wearing the other day. Anywho, listen, Chris, you have just won $50 to spend at Blue on the Water in East Greenwich. Have a great time.
1: Fantastic. Thank you so much. I appreciate that greatly.
0: All right. Enjoy the summer while you're here.
1: Thank you. You guys have a great day. I enjoy you every morning.
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5: 195 westbound, slow moving from the state line to the Washington Bridge work zone. Eastbound is slow between 95 and the Washington Bridge. 95 southbound, heavy volume, couple of slowdowns between the Pawtucket S curves and the 610 connector. Both sides still some pretty good backup on the ramps to 195 east. Northbound, heavy but moving around the Thurber's Avenue curve. 610 inbound is a heavy ride starting around the Atwells overpass. You've got a fender bender off to the right there to watch out for as well. I'm Robin Murphy with your right now traffic.
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0: All right, the winning is not over this hour. 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
0: Meet Elway, a four-year-old tan American pit bull terrier at the Rhode Island SPCA. 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
6: A better life with Dr. Sanjay Gupta.
7: There are lots of things you can measure to get an idea of how healthy you are at any given moment. Temperature, heart rate, blood pressure, just to name a few. But how about how healthy you will be and how long you're likely to live? According to a new study out of the University at Buffalo, two simple strength tests are pretty accurate at predicting longevity in older women. One is hand grip strength, and the other is how quickly people can stand up from a seated position without using their arms. By the way, I remember interviewing former President Jimmy Carter when he was quite old and being really impressed how he just popped out of the chair without using his arms. Not a lot of older people can actually do that. But I think the message here is that maintaining strength as you age is going to help you perform everyday activities, but also help you avoid injury and stay independent. I'm Dr. Sanjay Gupta, helping you live a better life.
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1: 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Who's this?
2: 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Hey, Light 105. I want to win a new Lincoln.
1: Well, Colleen, look at you go. How are you?
2: I'm good, thank you. How are you?
1: Excellent. Where are you from?
2: Warwick, Rhode Island.
1: You got it right. You are today's qualifier.
2: Woo-hoo! Thank you.
1: It sounds like you're in the car right now, too.
2: I am. Well, I just went to Dunkin' Donut to get my mom her coffee and donut.
1: Does she get the same thing all the time?
2: 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She gets a medium regular coffee and an old-fashioned donut 24/7.
3: Fantastic. That's how you do it right there.
1: Yeah. Oh, wow.
2: Yeah, you'd love her. She's this little Irish lady, and she's a hot ticket, and she's full of, you know what? Just full of laughter and love.
3: Makes me so happy. You know, we had all these fancy donuts and fancy coffees, the lattes, and then give me a good old fashioned and a regular. Let's go.
2: And if you don't, she'll put the curse of the crows on you.
1: All right. Well, congratulations. You are now qualified to win that car Labor Day weekend. You've also won Water Whiz tickets and Block Island ferry passes. So enjoy.
2: Thank you so much. I appreciate it.
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0: Heather and Maddie on Light 105. It is now 8:48. Don't forget that next hour, coming up in just minutes, we've got a national keyword for you. You could fly away to go see Journey in the U.S. city of your choice. This is a very popular band, a popular contest, and maybe the national keyword will be popular at that time. I don't know. We'll find out together. In the meantime, go to light105.com and check it out. Also, in the meantime...
1: And now, 60 seconds of your life you'll never get back. It's the Maddie Minute.
2: From time to time during this segment, Heather, I have said, this one's for the ladies, and addressed it to the women out there in H&M land. Today, this one's for the boys.
0: Okay.
2: Guys,
0: let's hear it for the boys.
2: This is for you.
0: All right. On your mark.
2: Been building for some time.
0: Get set. Go.
2: Guys, come here. Gather around. Just us guys. I have something I want to tell you man to man. You listening? Good. Put your shirt on. There are way too many of you joggers, pickleballers, and shirtless Lance Armstrongs out there sans tees. I don't care if you got a six-pack or if you count reaching for the remote as a sit-up. There's a reason we created a thing called clothes about 200,000 years ago, and it's because some form of discretion between us guys is a basic human instinct. Don't believe me? Next time you're strolling down cubicle land at work, peel it. Take your shirt off. Tell me how that goes. Spoiler alert, not well. Well, I learned that one the hard way. But my point is this. We may be brothers, but we're also strangers. And there's two things I don't want to know about you. One, your thoughts on vaccines. And two, what your belly button looks like when it's sweaty. Fellas, cover the bread basket. We don't want to see it. Nobody cares.
0: Oh, wow. What sparked this, I wonder?
2: Let's see. A summer full of wet hair on the back. Wet belly buttons, parts of the body parts I can't say on the chest region that I got to see now. I got to know if a guy's got, you know, very pointy or not. Or it's like, listen, dude, and again, it has nothing to do with shape. Like, you could be an Adonis, a tan Adonis, or not so much. You could be fist belly white like me. I don't want to see that much of you. We have moisture wicking now. Throw a shirt on. Nobody cares. Don't stop. Enough.
0: Shout out to Chris from the Wheel of Fun, hashtag tiny nubs.
2: Right. I don't want to know about your nubs. We're not that close. And you wouldn't do it at work because you'd say, well, it's a non-environment. I wouldn't put that upon someone that I work with. Why do I have to see it when I'm walking my dog?
0: Okay.
2: Like, why do you voice that upon me? It's like when U2 put their album on my phone. I may or may not be a U2 fan. I don't want that. I don't want to see your...
0: So it's too close for you.
2: Yes.
0: Too close for comfort.
2: Mm-hmm.
0: Okay. I would like to say that I agree with you, but mine is very selective because I feel like there is a certain amount of people out there that I wouldn't mind seeing.
2: Well, now you're going down a road that I don't want to go down.
0: Chris Hemsworth's birthday was yesterday. I just mentioned that, you know, like out of nowhere.
2: Yeah, but if a girl jogged by my, you're objectifying. So we can't do like everyone just put stuff on. It speaks to a larger ill, like, look at me, that we have going on in society right now. I don't care. I'm like,
0: what about being like warm, like when you're playing basketball with all your friends or you're excited at the Red Sox game, so you take off your shirt and you twirl it in the air, you know, like you just don't care.
2: There's exceptions to every rule.
0: Oh, all right. That's good to know. I mean, this, you're talking to someone who enjoys seeing a shirtless Sam Heughan, you know?
2: Yeah, again, I don't care what you look like. I don't want to see Sam Heughan's.
0: What about at the
2: nubs.
0: Beach? You're saying the beach is okay?
2: Yeah, you expect. There's a social contract that you're on the beach.
0: Okay. You just don't like it in places where it's unexpected.
2: Right. Just jogging down the street, walking by me at a park.
0: Right.
2: Playing pickleball when I drive by. Like, it's like, dudes, enough.
0: And wow, by the way, look at how affected he is.
2: A lot of you should.

0: shouldn't be, but that's a separate issue.
1: Right. Okay. So no shirt, no shoes, no, no service. All right. If you have thoughts on today's Maddie Minute.
0: Everyone's so sweaty.
1: Or everyone go to 401-272-5483 and send them pictures of shirtless men. Please, please, please, please.
0: Ben, hey, I work very hard on my dad bod. All right, fine. Show it off.
1: All right. 401-272-5483. Let's see how this goes for the next hour.
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9: 95 southbound under the speed limit from the Pawtucket S curves pretty much all the way into downtown Providence. Watch for backup on the ramp to 195 east, and you're heavy but moving past 117 towards Route 4. Northbound 95 heavy around the Thurber's Avenue curve. 195 westbound stop and go just this side of the state line all the way out past Broadway. Eastbound slow from 95 to the Washington Bridge. I'm Robin Murphy with your Right Now traffic.
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1: The national keyword that you need to send right now to 95819 is faithful. F-A-I-T-H-F-U-L. Faithful. 95819 is the five-digit short code that works just like a phone number. This way, you're in the running to win the grand prize, a free trip for two to the U.S. city of your choice to see Journey live in concert, flights, hotel, VIP package, and merch. Posters, and more. Maddie, a sentence for the word faithful, please.
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2: You're
1: hypocrite.
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1: 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All right. Good luck from Light 105. We're three songs away from Heather's in Hollywood and a chance for you to win tickets to the Cher Show in Foxborough.

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0: 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If you head to our Light 105 Facebook page or our Instagram, there's a very helpful guide there on how you can manage the viewing of the partial solar eclipse that's happening. Starting around 1 o'clock, it lasts until about 2:45, all told. It is a total solar eclipse elsewhere in like Greenland. But here, it's only partial. And just like a regular eclipse that's solar, you shouldn't look at it directly. Not even sunglasses, they say. But just so you know, there's a little guide there to help you out on our Facebook page and Instagram.
1: I don't know if you knew this, but it's in my contract that you don't make direct eye contact with me at any point during the show, which you violate constantly.
0: Well, you're really good at it. And sometimes I want you to look deep into my eyes when I'm talking to you about something sincere and friendshipful.
1: Okay, no, I'm sorry I brought it up.
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0: When's the last time that you watched the show Big Brother, if at all?
1: Never once.
0: Not once, not out of curiosity, funny, in the very beginning to find out what is this Big Brother show all about.
1: I have a very funny Maddie story, though.
0: Is it? We'll be the judge of that.
1: Well, funny, not like humorous, like ironic that you mentioned this, because... Okay. When I was a young stand-up comic in Boston, I got sent by a local casting director for what I was told was an acting gig.
0: Okay.
1: And halfway through in line, I realized, you know what it was for? The very first season of the MTV, was it Real World, where everyone lived in the house together in Boston?
0: I think so.
1: Yeah, so I walked out of that audition. I was like, oh, no, I don't want to do this.
3: No way!
1: Yeah.
3: Woo!
1: True.
0: Okay.
1: It was presented to me as acting, and I'm like, this isn't acting. People are just living in a house together.
0: Yeah, but we
1: this.
0: All know it's acting because none of it's really real, right?
1: Not, I mean, that, there's, not that type of thing.
0: Right, exactly. All right, so I bring this up because Big Brother will achieve a very big milestone this summer, airing its 1,000th. Thank you. You just did it so easy. I hate
1: That's
0: you.
1: That's true.
0: It's a primetime episode, and the network plans a special broadcast coming up to commemorate it on August 27th, and it'll feature former contestants and so-called memorable highlights from its 26-year history.
1: Two things will be in my obit. One, nominated for a Marconi. Two, almost auditioned for Real World.
0: Hmm. Oprah Winfrey and Stedman Graham. Yeah. They're a couple.
1: Still.
0: I know. Everyone's like, we haven't seen them together. Recently, though, we did. They attended the Oprah Winfrey Show's 40th anniversary in Chicago, marking their first joint public appearance in about 7 years.
1: Let me see. I'm looking at a picture now. Yeah. Rare appearance with Stedman Graham. I never knew that was his name.
0: What?
1: I never knew his name was Stedman Graham. I've heard Stedman before.
0: Oh, wow.
1: He looks good.
0: Yeah, he does.
1: Yeah, he looks good.
0: Yeah, they met back in 1986, and they decided against marriage even after he proposed to her in 1993.
1: Oh, well, he's...
0: What?
1: Nothing. I'm going to hold my tongue.
0: Okay, well, he wanted to get
1: married.
0: Can
1: you imagine...
0: No, if you're staying on for that long.
1: Guy, and then a girl says no to you, and you stay with her.
0: It happens all the time.
1: Not judging, but I'm judging. I'm totally judging.
0: You would have been perfect for the Real World. What are you talking about? Dwayne The Rock Johnson told Rolling Stone that he's exploring a new career, and this is to become a musician. Yeah, we've played songs by him before. In fact, I think like several years ago, I had you try and guess who was singing, and it turned out to be him. He wants to do some old school soul with some country flavor.
1: Who's this now?
0: The Rock.
1: Yeah, this is a joke.
0: It isn't.
1: Please?
0: He has sung before. We've played it here on this very radio station.
1: All right, next week's Maddie Minute is written. We're going to revisit, because apparently he hasn't been listening to Heather and Maddie enough.
0: We're going to revisit...
1: famous people who became famous for other things besides singing, who try to become singers, despite how good their voice might be.
0: Right.
1: It matters not.
0: Just so you know, The Rock has already decided to boycott the Heather and Maddie show after you did a whole Maddie Minute on men not being shirtless.
1: That's a hard one for him.
0: Right. I mean, this is a guy that has his pec stance for the public.
1: There's nothing wrong with former wrestlers going into other lines of work.
0: Thank you, former governor.
1: No problem.
0: And Rod Stewart had to have a heart procedure.
1: Mm.
0: Coronary stent procedure.
1: Yikes.
0: They say he's already feeling much better. He's already on the mend, but he has to miss a bunch of shows. 4 weeks. to just relax and recover. Wouldn't it be like really kind of cool? Like your wife Colleen is recovering after surgery a week ago.
1: Correct.
0: She has to like just like chill out for 4 weeks.
1: That's right.
0: Knock, knock, knock. Hello, Colleen. It's Rod Stewart. Move over. And they just sit and watch like K-dramas together.
1: I would love it.
0: Right?
1: Who's got better stories than Hot Rod?
0: Right?
1: You know what I mean? Tell me about the faces back in the day. All your exploits.
0: I'll stop over with another tray of baked ziti. It'll be great.
1: He better like K-dramas if he's going to hang out with Colleen.
0: That's what I'm talking about. Mm-hmm. Yeah. All right. So I've got a pair of tickets for the Cher show, which is coming to the Marilyn Rodman Performing Arts Center in Foxborough. I got a chance to go behind the scenes and meet everyone involved with the show and try on a Bob Mackie outfit. In fact, I'm going to get that video posted today. And if you'd like to go to that Cher show, text the word eclipse right now. E-C-L-I-P-S-E.
1: Eclipse. Hope so. We hope that's how it's spelled.
0: I think that is.
1: Well, even if it's your keyword, it doesn't matter.
0: E-C-L-I-P-S-E. I was right. Eclipse.
1: You can misspell it. We might still count it.
0: Nah. 401-272-5483, and maybe you'll win the Cher tickets.
1: I think Cher's wonderful. I'm going to make her my Secretary of Treasury.
0: Awkward.
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Thanks for listening to Light 105. We take our music seriously. 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
1: Mostly sunny today with lowering humidity. Should be a comfortable day. Highs around 85 this afternoon. Tonight, a clear start early, then becoming partly cloudy overnight. Lows in the upper 60s. A mix of clouds and sunshine on Thursday. Slight chance of a passing shower or a thunderstorm, but a mostly dry day. Highs around 82. And on Friday, a blend of clouds and sunshine. Temperatures in the lower 80s. I'm 12 News Chief Meteorologist Tony Petracca for Light 105.
2: Up to 77 degrees right now, 924 at Light 105. Good morning.

0: Heather and Maddie on Light 105. It is 9:31. Thanks for hanging out with us today. We do appreciate you and all you texting in this morning and sending us pictures of shirtless men. I mean, this has just been quite the morning, really.
1: Kind of backfired on me.
0: I know. The Maddie Minute sometimes has that effect on people. You wanted to share with us, though, a story, and I don't necessarily know what this one's about. Can you fill me in?
1: Let's go to Green Valley Ranch Golf Club in Denver, Colorado.
0: Oh, wait a second.
2: And now, once again, Maddie tries to shoehorn golf into a perfectly good radio show.
1: I don't think you're going to mind this one, though, Heather.
0: How so?
1: Well, let's meet four-year-old Caden, who went golfing there with his dad at Green Valley Ranch Golf Club in Denver. Now, it's a beautiful little par three course, meaning all the holes are par threes only. It's a short course, if you will.
0: Did you just golf explain all of us?
1: I did.
0: Okay.
1: The four-year-old's very first time on the golf course, the dad teaching him how to hold the club, how to swing. The dad said in an interview, and yes, he was interviewed, so you might guess what's about to happen. He said, you know, I didn't think Caden was even going to make it through nine holes. I just thought it'd be fun. Him and I go try it. If he hates it, he hates it. Most four-year-olds hate it because there's not much there. They swing and they miss. Well, Caden kept playing, and on the ninth hole, they're standing on the ninth tee. When this happens, I tried to find a version without music. Couldn't find one, so forgive the music, but you'll get the idea. Take it away, Caden.
3: Nice, Caden. Watch it. Oh, my God. Caden. Oh, my God. Oh, my God. Caden! Caden! Oh, oh, my God. Oh, my God. Caden! Caden! Oh!
1: You might have guessed it was a hole-in-one.
0: Amazing.
1: Caden connected with the ball on his second attempt. He missed the first one, like whiffed the ball.
0: Okay.
1: Second one hits it. It rolls up the green into the hole.
0: You know,
1: four-year-old hole-in-one.
0: I've whiffed the ball before, and then the second one was magic.
1: That's right. You might want to check out our golf series we did.
0: Off the Air and On the Green with Heather and Maddie. Seven episodes, people.
1: Amazing. It's better than Breaking Bad, according to many reviewers.
0: Caden is amazing.
1: Yes.
0: Now, is there a danger to what happened to him? Because he starts off his golf career having an epic moment.
1: It's a great point.
0: It could be literally all downhill from here.
1: It's a great
0: And then he's filled
1: point.
0: With rage and anger for
1: That's
0: the rest
1: exactly
0: of his life.
1: Right. Chasing that dragon.
0: Right.
1: Mm-hmm, of that
0: he's like
1: one.
0: 40 years old. He's like, ever since I was four.
1: That's right. I'd like to thank H&M or Michelle, by the way, for sending that to us.
0: Oh, Michelle and North Kingston.
1: Yeah, I had not seen that clip.
0: Yeah. Amazing.
1: Lovely.
0: Now, when Max was little,
1: mm-hmm,
0: other than mini golf, you took him to a par three, or did you take him to the actual golf course?
1: Well, I'd like to share this with you and dovetail golf splaining and advice to people who have kids and you're thinking of getting into the golf. I had read a book. This isn't my idea. I stole this. There's a book called The Little Red Book by a famous old golf teacher named Harvey Pennick. And Harvey said, when teaching your kids golf, this guy was a golf pro for 100 years, basically, and kind of a guru. He said, when teaching your kids golf, keep them on the greens and chipping and putting only. And then as they get bigger and older, start backing them away from the greens.
0: Gotcha.
1: And that's what I did with Max. I had him chipping and putting.
0: Gotcha.
1: And he kind of fell in love with that process. And
0: all right. Well, good to know. My boys, who are currently 21 and almost 23,
1: mm-hmm,
0: addicted right now.
1: I love that. I love that. I got to join them.
0: Yeah, I don't think that needs to happen.
1: Oh, I do.
0: No, I don't think that needs to happen.
1: Boys, give me a call. Give Uncle Maddie.
0: We gotta go.
1: Give Uncle Maddie a jingle.
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Heather and Maddie on Light 105. It is 9:47. Well, congratulations to Dawn in Warwick. She is the latest winner of tickets to the Cher show coming to the Marilyn Rodman Performing Arts Center later this month. And she just won tickets for texting in the word eclipse to our text line. And we'll have more tickets tomorrow and then again on Friday during the 9:10 Heather's in Hollywood. So make sure that you are listening. Before we wrap,

0: And I feel like someone could be walking by you at that time and be like, isn't it weird around here? And you'll be like, oh my God, we're in the middle of a partial solar eclipse right now. You know why I like it?
1: Why?
0: Because it's happening to all of us at the same time.
1: I see. I know what you're getting
0: at. It's not like whoever has HBO or decided to renew their Netflix. You know what I mean? Like, it's all of us. It's happening in the greater up there, like beyond our planet. And that's fascinating to me.
1: I get it. It kind of speaks to a oneness, despite the divisiveness you might think we possess if you follow social media.
0: Right.
1: All things are equal when we experience something like that.
0: Yeah. And it's beyond anything that we signed up for. It's just happening whether or not we like it.
1: I get it. It's like a Matty Minute. We all bask in its glory together in southern New England. We're all the better for it.
0: Okay. So the other thing that's happening that's probably not happening is that somebody long time ago, like 2 years ago, said that NASA's working on something to help us all, because coming up on August 12, 2026, which is today, at about 10:33 a.m. our time, which is not very far away.
1: I see.
0: We're going to lose gravity for 7.3 seconds.
1: Yes.
0: With catastrophic results.
1: NASA says it's absolute hogwash. Of course, NASA also told us that we walked and played on the moon a bunch of times.
0: Right.
1: We know where that stands.
0: Well, we've also heard that we weren't visited by aliens, let's be honest.
1: That's right. NASA also is the one who scrubs videos of unidentified objects flying by.
0: Now, I don't want to get people alarmed because I don't believe this is going to happen. But if you just want to hang on to something around that time so you don't go flying up to the ceiling, that's fine.
1: Who knew Wilson Phillips were so ahead of their time?
0: Right. Hold on for just one more day.
1: Uh-huh.
0: Yeah. All right, let's do text of the day before we get everyone all freaked out.
1: Fine.
2: 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That's why it's the text of the day.
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0: I feel like they think that no matter what, though.
1: I see. 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Well,
0: truth.
1: Later today. All right, Heather. Former winner. He's won before. Gary from Cranston. Speaking of my Matty Minute and men being shirtless around town, which I want to stop, Gary summed it up kind of nicely. The way I look at it, if I don't want to see me shirtless, then I certainly know no one else does. Hashtag keep your shirt on, says Gary.
0: Right.
1: I like it. Of course, I'm equal opportunity. I don't care if you look like an Adonis, like your Hemsworth.
0: Sam Ewan and Chris Hemsworth. Okay. Get their names right.
1: It's hard to get straight.
0: Yep.
1: Or if you look like me. Or worse. By the way, honorable mention goes to the several of you who texted us in pictures and GIFs of people who, let's just say, maybe shouldn't be shirtless. Because that's all I see around town. And I don't see the jacked guys much.
0: We're not sure if you sent us a GIF or a selfie. And we have to guess. Oh,
1: I think there's a couple selfies in there.
0: Oh, delete
1: button GIFs to people.
0: Oh,
1: yes.
0: Oh, man. Okay.
1: Thank you, though.
0: All right. Well, thank you. I'm glad that you didn't give Josh from Coventry text of the day, because he was very fresh today.
1: He was very fresh.
0: Very, very fresh today.
1: But you know what?
0: In fact, you should go to your room right now, Josh in Coventry.
1: Apparently he wants to go to your room.
0: Think about your words next time you text us. All right. Becca's up next in for Amy today. She's got another win, lose, or drive opportunity for you and Journey National Keyword at 11. Have a wonderful day and hold on to your...
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Late 105, it's Becca. I'm in for Amy. Happy hump day. Nice day ahead. Early morning clouds, then mostly sunny. Not as humid. Highs in the mid-80s. That's according to Channel 12. 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
0: Yeah, yes it is.
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0: Well, baby, I went down and got it for you.

0: 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I'm in for Amy Ponce, and every time I hear Oops, I Did It Again by Britney Spears, I just think of the red jumpsuit and me staying home on a Friday night when I was in middle school, high school, trying to learn every single dance move. 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
1: Mostly sunny today with lowering humidity. Should be a comfortable day. Highs around 85 this afternoon. Tonight, a clear start early, then becoming partly cloudy overnight. Lows in the upper 60s. A mix of clouds and sunshine on Thursday. Slight chance of a passing shower or a thunderstorm, but a mostly dry day. Highs around 82. And on Friday, a blend of clouds and sunshine. Temperatures in the lower 80s. I'm 12 News Chief Meteorologist Tony Petracca for Light 105.

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0: Light 105, it's Becca. I'm in for Amy Ponce. More exciting announcements out of Rhode Island Comic Con, which is going down November 6th through the 8th. If you're a 90s kid like me, then maybe you loved TGIF, and maybe you love Boy Meets World, and maybe you even watched Girl Meets World. Two of the stars from Boy Meets World, Ryder Strong and Will Friedle, will both be at Rhode Island Comic Con, a.k.a. Sean Hunter and Eric Matthews. And fun fact, Will is actually from Connecticut. We've got more coming up on Light 105.
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1: Mostly sunny today with lowering humidity. Should be a comfortable day. Highs around 85 this afternoon. Tonight, a clear start early, then becoming partly cloudy overnight. Lows in the upper 60s. A mix of clouds and sunshine on Thursday. Slight chance of a passing shower or a thunderstorm, but a mostly dry day. Highs around 82. And on Friday, a blend of clouds and sunshine. Temperatures in the lower 80s. I'm 12 News Chief Meteorologist Tony Petrocco for Light 105.

Blight 105, it's Becca. I'm in for Amy today. She's on vacation this week and she deserves it. Although maybe she'll win the Powerball tonight and then she's never coming back to work. I did play the Powerball last night. I never play. I never have cash on me, so I ended up getting cash back. Played the Powerball, did a quick pick. And of course, I did the thing where I see my numbers and I do what my mom does. Oh, that is so-and-so's anniversary. Oh, that's so-and-so's birthday. It's got to be a winner. It's like 105.

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5: 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He does need some vet care, though, so if you can find a space in your home for Mayo, rispca.org.
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So if you love the 90s at noon, chances are you loved playing the game Dream Phone. You remember that? Back in the 90s, where you got to pretend like you were talking to different guys who were not real.

0: Light 105, it's Becca, wrapping up the 90s at noon. And if you remember Dream Phone back from the 90s, it's where you had a toy electronic phone, you got audio clues, and figured out which of the 24 fictional teenage boys is your secret admirer. But they used, back then, way before AI, they used real male teen models. A content creator named Hannah decided to make it her cause this summer to find those male models from across the country. And she has located 9 Dream Phone guys. One of them, his name is Bruce, and he's from Rhode Island. So shout out to Bruce from Rhode Island, former male model who was featured in Dream Phone.
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2: 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How about Croc heels?
3: 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Oh, dear. All right. I hate Crocs, the shoes, so I'm going to go with fashion.
2: 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You can wear yourself some Croc heels down there in Florida.
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1: Meet Elway, a four-year-old tan American pit bull terrier at the Rhode Island SPCA. 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
2: Mostly sunny today with lowering humidity. Should be a comfortable day. Highs around 85 this afternoon. Tonight, a clear start early, then becoming partly cloudy overnight. Lows in the upper 60s. A mix of clouds and sunshine on Thursday. Slight chance of a passing shower or a thunderstorm, but a mostly dry day. Highs around 82. And on Friday, a blend of clouds and sunshine. Temperatures in the lower 80s. I'm 12 News Chief Meteorologist Tony Petracca for Light 105.

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He's going to be in a movie called Supermax with Will Smith.

0: Lightning 5, Sugar Ray right there. It's Becca and for Amy. 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
2: Mostly sunny today with lowering humidity. Should be a comfortable day. Highs around 85 this afternoon. Tonight, a clear start early, then becoming partly cloudy overnight. Lows in the upper 60s. A mix of clouds and sunshine on Thursday. Slight chance of a passing shower or a thunderstorm, but a mostly dry day. Highs around 82. And on Friday, a blend of clouds and sunshine. Temperatures in the lower 80s. I'm 12 News Chief Meteorologist Tony Petracca for Light 105.

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It's Becca. I'm in for Amy this week. 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

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It's Becca. And I personally love this song. I say this every time I fill in. 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Her name is Iris.

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I'm in for Amy Ponce this week. 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
1: All right, this hour's keyword is reaction. The word again is reaction. And the text-in number is 95819. 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And the text-in number, 95819. 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
0: 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I was hoping for Wonder Woman. You ready? 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

0: 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Maybe friends know you have one. 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This is the clue, and I will have the question coming up at 410.
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5: Good Wednesday afternoon to 610 connector inbound between Toby Street and 95 is stop and go. Same goes for 195 east from 95 to the Washington Bridge. 195 west from the Mass border to Gano is heavy. 95 south from the 610 connector to 195 is sluggish. 10 minutes is your ride, 95 north from Route 10 to 195. 95 south is slow from Smithfield Ave to Orme Street. Same goes for 95 south from Elmwood Ave to Jefferson Boulevard. Quick tap of the brakes, 146 south from Admiral Street to 95. And it's slow, 24 south in Raynham from Route 44 to 140. I'm John Laurenti with you right now, traffic.
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1: 12 News Chief Meteorologist Tony Petracca says partly cloudy later tonight. A chance of a passing shower. Temperatures in the mid to upper 60s. Partly sunny tomorrow. Maybe a scattered shower. Maybe a thunderstorm. A bit more humid. Temperatures in the mid 80s. Right now, 82 in Providence.

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Oh my, my, oh my, my love. I take one look at you, you're taking me out.

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0: 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Powerball tonight is $1 billion. Oh, my goodness. People wait till it becomes a billion, right? You know, I have a tendency to play Powerball when it's like 40 million. I'm thinking I could survive off of 20 million. You know, you take the cash offer, you get half of it. And 20 million. I think I could get by on 20 million, but I will be playing the Powerball for $1 billion. As a matter of fact, I can do it right now because I have the app. You can do it right on your app, you know, the Rhode Island Lottery app, and that's what I'm going to do right now.
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2: Crews are dealing with a disabled vehicle right now. 95 South at 138. 195 East between 95 and Gano is stop and go. 195 West is heavy from the Mass border to Warren Ave. 95 South between Smithfield Ave and 195 is sluggish. 95 North from Route 10 to 195 going to take you close to 10 minutes. 146 South between Admiral Street and 95 is heavy. 24 South in Raynham from 495 to 140 is sluggish. It's a slow ride. 95 South from 495 to 152 in Mansfield. I'm John Laurenti with you right now. Traffic.
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0: It's Heather and Maddie, and here's info on our furry friend of the week.
1: Meet one-year-old Mayo the cat. Gorgeous, lovable, and a perfect addition to your home. The Rhode Island SPCA says that Mayo also likes some serious playtime and is a total predator. He does need some vet care, though, so if you can find a space in your home for Mayo, rispca.org.

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Did you know that a local Rhode Islander schedules our music song by song, hour by hour, day by day? 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

0: Y105, all right, let's do this. Vic's impossible question. Hi there, what is your name?
1: Hi, this is Amy.
0: Amy, you are the correct caller. Congratulations.
1: Awesome.
0: Hey, listen, Amy, if you answer the question, you're going to win a $105 gift card courtesy of our friends at Rhode Island Credit Union. Are you ready?
1: I'm ready.
0: Here's the question. Only 6% of people have one of these. What is it?
1: I'm going to go with an Audi belly button.
0: An Audi belly button. Amy, that is the correct answer.
1: Oh, my God. Oh, my God.
0: Congratulations. Oh, wow. You did it. Wow.
1: Oh, that's crazy. Wow.
0: Do you have an Audi belly button?
1: I do not.
0: Okay, me neither. Well, listen, you have won a $105 gift card courtesy of our good friends at Rhode Island Credit Union. Congratulations.
1: Oh, thank you so much.
0: And, of course, this means that tomorrow I will have a brand new Vic's Impossible Question. Don't miss it.
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8: 195 East between 95 and Gano is stop and go. 95 South from Branch Ave to 195 is the same. Route 4 North from South County Trail to 95, going to take you 5. You're looking at 10 minutes, 195 West from the Mass border to Warren Ave. 95 North between Jefferson Boulevard and 195 is 15 minutes. 24 South and Raynham from 495 to 140 is a 5-minute ride. I'm John Laurenti with you right now, traffic.
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Mike 105, The Drive at 5. I'm Vic Edwards. 25% of Americans confess to ironing their clothes while wearing them. I did that once. As a result, I got this giant scar. Looks like a triangle on my chest.

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0: Light 105, The Drive at 5. I'm Vic Edwards. That's right, qualifying for the win-loser drive contest coming up this hour. And guys, if you're going out on a date tonight, first date, this is for the men, all right, for the men. Which male hobbies are least attractive to women? Gambling, Funko collecting, clubbing, cigar aficionado. Yeah, she doesn't care that you're a cigar aficionado or an anime fan or that you're into cosplay and comic book collecting. So remember, if you do any of that stuff, do not mention it on your first date.
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9: 195 West from the Mass border to Warren Ave, going to take you 10 minutes. Same goes for 95 North from Jefferson Boulevard to 195. 195 East from 95 to Gano is stop and go. Same goes for 95 South from Smithfield Ave to Point Street. Route 4 North between South County Trail and 95 is 10 minutes. 495 North in Mansfield from 140 to 95 is 5 minutes, and the same goes for 24 South in Raynham from 495 to 140. I'm John Laurenti with your Right Now traffic.
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1: Partly cloudy later tonight, passing shower after midnight, according to 12 News Chief Meteorologist Tony Petracca. Temperatures are going to be in the mid to upper 60s tonight. Partly sunny tomorrow, a few scattered showers, maybe a thunderstorm. A bit more humid, too. Temperatures in the mid-80s. Right now, we have 80 in Fall River.

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1: All righty, it's time. 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And all you have to do right now is be caller number 15-401-272-LIGHT. Caller number 15-401-272-5483. You will win a pair of tickets to ride the Block Island Ferry and a pair of tickets to Water Whiz of Cape Cod, but you will also be qualified for that 2-year lease on a brand new Lincoln. And when I pick up the phone and say hi, Light 105, you must say, hey, Light 105, I want to win a new Lincoln. You got it? All right, caller number 15, good luck.

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2: 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Good job.
3: Thank you.
2: What is your name?
3: Linda Calori.
2: Well, Linda, congratulations. You are now qualified to win a two-year lease on a brand-new Lincoln from Flood Lincoln in Narragansett. We're also going to give you a pair of passes to ride the Block Island Ferry and a pair of tickets to WaterWiz Cape Cod. Congratulations, Linda. Good job. Well done.
3: Thank you so much, Vic. I've been trying since day one. I would be 13, 14, but today I was 15. Thank you so much.

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1: Did you just turn into a unicorn?
0: Oh, darn it. I was hoping for Wonder Woman. You ready? Tell us something good. 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

0: Light 105, the drive at 5, and I have for you right now, this very moment, I'm talking right now, a pair of tickets to see comedian Alana Glazer at the Vets next Tuesday. Very funny woman. You're going to have a great time. You and a guest could be going on us. And all you have to do is be the correct caller right now. Caller number 15 is what we're looking for. 401-272-LIGHT. 401-272-5483. And you, yes, you, will win a pair of tickets to see comedian Alana Glazer at the Vets next Tuesday. Good luck.
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2: Crews are dealing with an accident right now. 295 North in North Attleboro at Route 1. The three lanes are blocked. The breakdown lane is getting by. We have a disabled vehicle, 95 South at 195. 195 East from 95 to Gaina is stop and go. 195 West from the Mass border to Taunton Ave is heavy. 95 North is the same from Route 10 to 195. 95 South from Smithfield Ave to 195 is a 5-minute ride. Route 4 North from South County Trail to 95 is 10 minutes. I'm John Laurenti with your Right Now Traffic.
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4: Here in the United States, we're pretty lucky. We fill a glass of water from the tap. 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But a new report from the Environmental Working Group found more than 62 million Americans, roughly one in five of us, may be exposed to potentially dangerous levels of a contaminant called nitrates. They're invisible, tasteless, odorless. They mostly come from fertilizer running off farms and into the water supply. At high levels, nitrates have been linked to certain cancers, preterm births, and birth defects. Now, I don't tell you this to scare you. 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If your levels are high, experts say the best fix is a reverse osmosis filter on your kitchen tap. Skip the bottled water. 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I'm Dr. Sanjay Gupta, helping you live a better life.
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0: It's Heather and Maddie, and here's info on our furry friend of the week.
7: Meet one-year-old Mayo the cat. 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

Hey, it's John Tesh. We know the drive home can be, well, rough. It's why Vic Edwards does the drive at 5 every weekday. 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
1: All right, let's give away these tickets to see Alana Glazer. We're looking for caller number 15. Light 105, hello. Who is this?
2: Wendy.
1: Wendy, congratulations. You're the correct caller. You won the tickets.
2: All right. Thank you.
1: You're very welcome. Awesome. You're going to have a great time. It's comedian Alana Glazer at the Vets Auditorium next Tuesday for you and a guest. Congratulations.
2: Oh, thank you so much.

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0: 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Here's this hour's keyword to win a trip to see Journey live.
1: I have it in my sweaty little hands. The keyword for this hour is mother. M-O-T-H-E-R. Mother. And all you have to do is text the word mother to 95819. The text-in number once again is 95819. And you could be on your way to see Journey in the tour city of your choice. Imagine that. How cool will that be? We'll fly you there. Not going to make you drive or walk. We'll put you up in a hotel. You're going to have a VIP package with exclusive tour posters and merchandise. And, of course, you get two tickets to see Journey live in concert. And the next keyword for you will be tomorrow morning at 9 o'clock. Heather and Maddie will have it for you right here on Light 105.

0: Light 105, I'm Vic Edwards. Powerball is $1 billion. $1 billion. And I played the lottery just about a half an hour or so ago. I did it on the app. Yeah, I've never done that. Well, I started doing it about a week or so ago because I forgot to stop and get it. And then I said, well, let me try the app. And you can do it on the app. It's very easy. No, this is not a commercial for the Rhode Island Lottery. However, it does sound like one. I didn't mean it to, but I thought it was pretty cool. So if you win the $1 billion, yeah, what will you ever see you again? Probably not.
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2: Crews in the process of dealing with an overturned vehicle, 295 North in North Attleboro, right at Route 1. Only the breakdown lane is getting by. We have a car fire, 495 South in Mansfield, just before exit 30. We have a disabled vehicle, 95 South at 195. 195 East from 95 to Gano is stop and go. 195 West is heavy. You're looking at 10 minutes from the Mass border to Taunton Ave. 95 North is going to take you a few minutes to get from Route 10 to 195. I'm John Laurenti with your Right Now Traffic.
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1: All right, it's going to be partly cloudy tonight. It's going to cloud up as the minutes stroll by. And there's a chance of a passing shower after midnight, maybe a couple of those. Temperatures in the mid to upper 60s. It'll be partly sunny tomorrow, maybe a scattered shower. A bit more humid, temperatures in the mid 80s. Right now we have 79.

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Hey, if you missed the keyword in the Journey Flyaway contest for this hour, the word is mother, M-O-T-H-E-R. Text the word mother to 95819. You'll be qualified to win a trip to see Journey in the tour city of your choice. 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

0: Y-105, Taylor Swift. I'm Vic Edwards. No relation. Excuse me, I'm choking myself up here. Tomorrow is another big day here at Y-105. We're going to have another chance for you to qualify in the win-loser-drive contest. Qualify for that two-year lease on a brand-new Lincoln. More chances to qualify to win that trip to see Journey in the tour city of your choice. How cool will that be? And I will have a brand-new Vic's Impossible Question tomorrow afternoon at 4:10. John Tesh coming up next.
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5: Well, as I take my last look at your ride around for tonight, 195 East from 95 to Gano is stop and go. 195 West, still a bit heavy from Broadway to Taunton Ave. 95 North, nothing is in your way from the airport connector all the way into Attleboro. 95 South is a bit slow from Branch Ave to the 610 connector. Got some light travel on both sides of the 610 connector. Same goes for 146. 295 is looking great both ways from Cranston to Cumberland and back. If you're in the Mansfield area, there is a show tonight there. Have yourself a great night. I'm John Laurenti with you right now traffic.
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0: It's Heather and Maddie, and here's info on our furry friend of the week.
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0: 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Let's talk about making some plans. If you make plans, we now know that can help you live longer. How does that work? Yeah, even if you're just planning what to make for dinner tonight or what to do for date night for this weekend, the latest study has found that people who regularly set goals, big or small, live up to 3 years longer on average. Wow, compared to people who prefer to just wing it most of the time. This is true, even if your plans don't always work out the way you expect them to. Here's the reason. The researchers from the UC Berkeley Greater Good Science Center say it boils down to the fact that successful planning requires being organized, reliable, and self-disciplined. And people with those traits, they tend to have better health habits. They take fewer dangerous risks, and they end up living a more stable, less stressful life. And our mental state, it directly impacts biological processes in our body. Bottom lining this, just by making plans, you can plan to add at least 3 years to your life.
1: Intelligence for your life.
0: Coming up, in the event of a medical emergency, would you believe one of the safest places you can be is on an airplane? In fact, I'll break down a new study that says we have a 99% chance of surviving in-flight emergencies, even if a doctor is not on board.
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2: Well, here we go. Some good news to think about next time you're on a plane, and that usually freaks you out. There's only a 1 in 600 chance that there'll be a medical emergency on board, and even if it does happen, there's a 99.7 chance the sick passenger will survive. This comes from a first-of-its-kind study. Researchers examined 12,000 in-flight medical emergency calls from major airlines. They found that one emergency occurred for every 604 flights. The most common mid-air medical emergencies are dizziness and fainting. It's because when we're traveling at high altitude in a pressurized cabin, the oxygen in the air is lower than on the ground. That can cause some people, especially those with lung conditions, to lose consciousness. The next biggest mid-flight medical emergencies are respiratory problems and nausea. Now, those are all conditions that flight attendants can treat, because not only do attendants receive basic first aid training, they also know how to use a defibrillator and how to perform CPR. And even when passengers suffer more threatening health issues, there's a good chance there's a medical professional on board. In fact, listen, in 80% of all in-flight medical emergencies, either a doctor, a nurse, or other healthcare provider was on board and ready to treat the sick passenger.
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2: 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So I'm going to tell you in a moment how to spot a jerk a mile away. It all comes down to the people they surround themselves with.
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1: Meet one-year-old Mayo the cat. Gorgeous, lovable, and a perfect addition to your home. The Rhode Island SPCA says that Mayo also likes some serious playtime and is a total predator. He does need some vet care, though, so if you can find a space in your home for Mayo, rispca.org.
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4: Dry weather this evening, then some scattered showers and thunderstorms late after midnight and towards dawn on Thursday. Low temperatures in the mid to upper 60s. On Thursday, early morning scattered showers and thunderstorms, then becoming partly sunny. We'll get several hours of dry weather later in the morning and towards the early afternoon. Then another chance, albeit quick, of a passing shower or thunderstorm early in the evening. High temperatures tomorrow around 83, partly to mostly sunny, nice on Friday with a high of 82. I'm 12 News Chief Meteorologist Tony Petrarca for Light 105.

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2: All right, here's one of those personal questions. Have you been noticing lately that so many people around you are acting like jerks? Did you know that you might be the jerk? This is the conclusion of a new study by UC Riverside philosophy professor Eric Schwitzgebel. He says most jerks don't realize they are. Instead, they'll think their behavior is a result of all the other jerks in the world. So Professor Schwitzgebel says the most reliable way to tell if you're the jerk is to look around and ask yourself, quote, are you surrounded by fools, by nobodies, by enemies, by jerks? If the answer is yes, well, you get the picture. It's not the other people who are obnoxious, it's probably you. And here's how Professor Schwitzgebel describes jerky people. Quote, jerks fail to appreciate the perspectives of others around them, treating them as tools to be manipulated or idiots to be dealt with rather than as ethical, knowledgeable, and worthy humans and peers. And if you're looking to identify a jerk in your midst, here's a behavioral hallmark. Jerks unleash their jerkdom on those below them, not above them. So, they're going to be rude to the restaurant's waitstaff, but always nice to the restaurant owner. Jerks also think anybody who disagrees with them is an idiot. So what is the opposite of a jerk? Professor Schwitzgebel says it's the sweetheart. The sweetheart sees others around them, even strangers, as individuals with valuable perspectives whose opinions, interests, and goals are worthy of respect. So it's time for us all to take the jerk test.
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2: So you know that doing a good deed makes you feel all warm and fuzzy inside, but generosity, we now know, also comes with some health perks, like a healthier heart. According to Harvard Business School, spending money on others can improve cardiovascular function, and you don't need to drop major cash to get the benefits. Even $5 does the trick. It lowers your heart rate, blood pressure, and cholesterol. 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According to the American Journal of Public Health, when people experienced a stressful event in their life, like losing a job or the death of a loved one, those who performed good deeds within the same year were more likely to live longer. It's because compassionate behaviors buffer the stress of life's rough patches and help people bounce back faster. There you go.
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1: Meet one-year-old Mayo the cat. Gorgeous, lovable, and a perfect addition to your home. The Rhode Island SPCA says that Mayo also likes some serious playtime and is a total predator. He does need some vet care, though, so if you can find a space in your home for Mayo, rispca.org.

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0: My name is John Tesh, and hey, next time you're forced to make a choice but find yourself waffling back and forth between options, can't make a choice, just stay perfectly still. We now know that being still will help you make a decision faster. So there's a study in the journal Psychological Science that found that when volunteers were trying to make a decision, they tended to sway from side to side. And the more swaying they did, the more wishy-washy and ambivalent they became. But when they were forced to make a choice, they stopped swaying. And the moment they stopped, they were able to choose. It's because when we feel physically grounded, we feel more mentally certain. Amazing, huh? Next time you're forced to make a choice, stay perfectly still.
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0: 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I'll explain in a moment why the Journal of Obesity says it could mean you're significantly less likely to develop chronic health issues. I'll explain next.
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